he back there now, black man. He back there. You got it down now, black man. Hey, black man, you got it down. You got it down. Talk about you take that black man business. And we start talking like this nigga on that sneaky pin in the ground. Hey, black man, it's on the road again, man. If I don't call the right black man, the road again will look okay.
Hey, black man, he came up on top of you, and you got out the mouth, you came back, and you could hear that dumb brother. Hey, black man, and you came back and cut him off again. Hey, black man, you get the water again, folks. Hey, Stigo, man, that was a fight. You came and cut both of them radio off, and Reggie will cut the black man radio off, and the black man came back and cut our Reggie off. That was it. And then you came back, hey, Stigo, and cut him off.

0: these hours on the mall. Talking about tag team partner was doing your back. And then you came back on top and come over there, cut his radio off. Come over the stick up committee off. I black man, it's all out of the world again, man. I can't keep no more black man, Reggie. Hey, stick up, I'm gone.
1: Okay, are you?

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1: Then you came back in the double number two.

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1: Have a good day.
0: Yeah, I got a room full of you, man.
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1: Good morning, Fire 357, Big Bad Bunch, I was your brother, man. 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
0: Yeah, working for you, man. 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

0: 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Hey, real black man, what is your
1: six-play
0: man?
1: Giggling, talking weed.
0: Checking this mail.
1: run in the northeast corner.
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1: bye.
0: Go on, take care, real black man. Black man, I'll be out for boy Cruz in the Suzuki. Get down, get down.
1: Appreciate you, old man Red Fox. Old man Red Fox, I want to thank you. Old man Red Fox, 106, and I'll see you.

0: two black biscuits. 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Hey, Reggie Hammer, two black biscuits. Break up.
1: Hey, two black biscuits, barefoot boy. 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
0: 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Hey, barefoot boy, come on, let's go.
1: Hey, two black biscuits, boy, you found me. 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
0: Oh, barefoot boy, Mother Nature's not right. 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But good afternoon to you, barefoot boy. Two big biscuits got down.
1: Two black biscuits, boy, you're getting down in 5 star, can't be. Hey, two black biscuits, you're getting down in 5 star, no diggity, no doubt. Hello, Mr. Two black biscuits, barefoot boy, cruising in this mobile, I'm right back.
0: You smoking too. Hey, barefoot boy, you got that stick down. Barefoot boy, you got that stick down. Number two black biscuits got down, got down.
1: Real
0: good
1: copy, you got a hammer down too, copy. Hey, two black biscuits, you got a thing down, you got it smoking, and I ain't joking. My barefoot boy, Mobile is down.
2: Rubber Ducky, good evening, time to you, my friend.
1: Hey, Rubber Ducky, I'm seeing on the damn.
2: Hey, Rubber Ducky, bear for boy right there.
1: Tell Riley Ryder, Rubber Ducky, the pain of straight man, I just never see one, a best one on the damn. Hey, Mr. Rubber Ducky, bear for boy, see amazing grace around your place. Rubber Ducky, bear for boy, Mobile is good.
0: Hey, Reggie Hammer, tell number 10, two black biscuits, say hello, how you do that? Hey, Reggie Hammer, tell him I got big and blue gear brother, two black biscuits, say hello, hello, hello, hello. Hey, Reggie Hammer, two black biscuits, got down.
2: And tell the Reggie Hammer, I asked.
3: Hey,
1: two black biscuits, I'm bare off, boy, get down and go.
3: hive mind here, all year. Yeah, don't touch it, man. Don't touch it. You got it locked in, man. Hey, Skyhawk, you looking right down my part of town. No need to touch the beam.
4: I just got to call down for traffic on 106.
0: Mr. Roger Hammer, Two Black Biscuit. Happy firecracker day. I got down, got down.
3: I'm sure I know, Scott.
4: Hey, Skyhawk, Belfort boy. Hey, Skyhawk. Bye-bye. Bye-bye.
3: Jerry. Hey, Skyhawk. 106 are so mean to mail.
0: Red tips, and I got two. Gasoline drones, bop, bop, bop.
4: Yeah, tell right on, man. I need to talk to my homie, man. So,
3: Let your boy know that 106 in the main room, too, DeRoja.
0: Bop, bop, bop. Bop, bop.
4: Hey, Skyhawk, that bell for boy, get down right there.
0: Put that drink down. Put that damn soda water down.
4: Yeah, damn right, right. We have to do it every now and then, mate. Hey, Skyhawk, we have to do it every now. Friend, have a blessed one on the end. Hey, Mr. Skyhawk, I'm there for boy, get down right there.
5: Thank you.
3: have a fine weekend too.
5: G57, thank you, have a good day. G57, Mr. Bus driver, bye bye.

0: about Jack. 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Bye-bye. I'm gone. Who was on the bus driver, dude? Who was saying that bus driver, Baker?
1: Two black biscuits came out the transmitter. Came out the built transmitter. Got down.
0: Who's that caller 106? Who's that caller 106? Come on. Hello, Stillwaters. Hello, Stillwaters.
1: King out the built transmitter. King out the
0: built transmitter.
1: Two black biscuits got down. Got down.
2: Number 13, man. Hey, Reggie, the number 13 man in the hold yard. How about it, Reggie Adam? The number 13 man in the hold yard, bigger, bigger.
0: My mother makes sure she's looking a smile right about now. I want you to go sit some more down.
2: Unplug your ears, so what? Oh, Reggie, take care, God bless you.

0: call your name in the man. What's wrong with being called a cat nigga?
1: But dog, brother, I look at you, I look at them. You did Joe come in fan hall, y'all, I guarantee to you. Hello, 860, you want to be called by yourself. Hey, Mr. 860, if you got a copy, the number 13 man in the hog yard trying to scratch and get back, bring him back.
2: Hammond, that number 13 man in the hog yard is getting it.

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0: Red chips and gasoline trolls. Red chips and gasoline trolls. And number 13 is running. He's running. He's running. Put some nitroglycerin on his black ass. I put some nitroglycerin on his black ass with these kitchen matches.
2: 5904, you take care, man. 904, bus driver, good day. Bye, 904, you take care, man. Mr. 904, Mr. Bus driver, bye-bye. Bye, 357, the new sheriff in town. Hey, 357, the new sheriff in town. The old sheriff is in the cemetery. Bye-bye-bye. Have a good day, Cake. 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Bye-bye-bye. Bye, Cake. 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I'm gone.
0: Dead man talking. 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

0: Observer down, 40. 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
1: Let me whip his ass one time before I go to the dub-looking game. Hey, click, let me whip his ass one time. The fuck? To the game. Hey, Click. I'm going back to the football game. Bye.
2: Click.
1: I can't see them all, Click. 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I'm out. 10-7.
2: Did you get that wall to get out, Sasha?
1: Fulton, alright, catch you later. 860, I can't turn my beam up there, homeboy. 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Alright, click, catch you later, I'm 10 south.

0: my station down right now, boy. I'm on a baby station, 860. Take care quickly while you're going to the TV. Bye-bye. Yeah, I sent the water gate to the black man, too. He said, good job calling that gate. All right, 860, take care. 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All right, I'm KSF. 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I ain't gonna go all that, man. You know, Reggie, my dumb-looking brother, man. I can't go there with a cut, nigga. Cause when I'm down, he protect me like you protect me. That's what he did. Somebody sneaky people, you fire back down on it, tell him that don't say, he can't tell you nothing. Y'all gotta let me go, man. Cause this number gonna be hiding in the cane. When I come out, y'all keep long and strong. Fuck that. Both of y'all in there together, man. Toe to toe. I could talk to either one of y'all, but I gotta let it go. 860, hey Reggie, I gotta let it go. Both of y'all in there together, that key, I'm telling you. He's still in the mall, man. He's still in the mall, man. 860, he's still in the mall. I won't kiss him before that.
1: Question mark, making it wrong.
0: Your key, the strong you get it, if you do. I'm 10-7, okay?
1: Boy, that's
0: right. You gonna tell him, man, that cause he ain't on the key. Cause I'm playing live and them boys listening. I'm not gonna say that, okay? How did you get the Watergate? How did you get the Watergate? Is he a black man said it to you? I gotta get it to 3692. I ain't got no number for him. I'm still still. Now, you ain't gonna be doing my friend like that twice, but huh?
1: I'm
0: gonna take the green light. I ain't giving nobody the green light. I'm gonna take the green light and walk away, fuck that.
1: He's a big strapper, okay? All right, stay safe. I can pull back here, read him here for a little bit. Mr. Golden Boy, Florida, Crew 1, the big man, Barbados, bye-bye. I'm so glad. I'm so glad. I'm so glad. so glad I still have a friend in Virginia. Don Hunter, you got me laughing. Cool, warm. Bye-bye. You doing your thing too, you doing your thing too, you can't rest. Bad habit.

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1: I said that Zumba.

I'm 2-7, no back talk. 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I'm 2-7. He's still in the mall.

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I'm 10-7, I'm 10-7. 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I'm 10-7, 10-7, I ain't coming back.

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0: Hey, Big Dog, Triple Two, he rode up in there and took my radio. Hey, Big Dog, good putting it on you out there, man. I hope you enjoy your weekend. OBT in the yard out here getting down.
1: In the mail.
0: Hey, working for you, too, no doubt about it, Big Dog. Big Dog, we'll catch you later, my friend. Hey, Triple Two, can I get in your radio? Hey, Triple Two, OBT in the yard, trying to get in your radio, breaker.

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1: Go on, only driver. 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Well, I can't expect no more. Hell, you see on my 3-3 mobile, so what can I say?
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1: How about you, Spock?
2: Oh, hey, that's you, BT in the yard with a

0: Yes, I will. I will tell him that you cheated on him. Yes, yes, I will. And you did.
1: Jumping up and down on a 300-watt driver, BT in the yard. Mr. Jumping Up and Down, enjoy your weekend, my friend. I sure do appreciate you getting back with me. Mr. Jumping Up and Down, OBT in the yard, and I'm gone. Too big. Hello, Mr. Too Big, BT in the yard.
2: Yeah, one question. Do you talk to who you know who you are? Right. Boss is 1907.

0: 704 is just about all you right there, and BT in the yard says just about all you out here in Arkansas, 704, letting you know.
1: I can talk around the corner, 704. As long as I can get around the corner there, 410. But I'm gonna say, I believe I made around the corner. Maybe 704, Tombstone, and Reason.
0: Man, I heard you hollering at me, but I got my radio tore up. A2B, you need to go to sleep. Hey, A2B, ain't you getting sleepy?
1: I'm just gonna raise it back on.
2: Test 1-2. 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Audio. The big man gone.
1: Okay, hey, 704, that's what I'm talking on. Hey, 704, that's what I'm talking on. You don't have to wait. Take care, 99704, tumors on the 999, just come from the Razorback station, I'm about to leave, bye. Four ten, night.
0: I think old Too Big needs to take a nap.
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0: Hey, what you doing on the ground, please? Come on, man. With all that audio, what you doing on the ground, please? 68, you roger me, bring it with you. Sounding good, man. Golly, you got a lot of audio. You got a lot of Dutch checking loose on that Dutch checking audio. I don't know what kind of radio you're running, but you sure sound good, Mike, over 2000. You are your 43 Bahamas, breaker, breaker. See you, my friend. All the best. Pleasure on this end. Take care. Old 43, Bahamas. Bye, bye, bye.
1: Old 43, shoot a back door. Back door.
0: Back door. Back door. Yeah. Hello, superstar. Top of the night to you. Cobra, all is well and swell on your neck. Check it in. Mr. Cool One, 43, back door. I see you, bye.
1: Yeah, just heard your deal, man. Do your thing. Just want to say, quit there, are you?
0: Appreciate it. Appreciate the bum down. Hey, keep on, you keep it on. This is Cool One. Back 43, I see you back.
1: Yeah, well, you sound real good for the back room. I guess it's got to be conditions, boy. Conditions real up and down today. Conditions real up and down today. I'm telling you, I got a good copy of you through the back room. I'm telling you, I got a good copy of you too, man, because conditions be freaky from time to time there, are
0: you? Sir, yes, sir. I got you, I have you over about 10 dB. Between 9 plus and 10, you are to be come up.
1: Yeah, that's a bad door, and that's a bad door. I'm 20, 25.
0: Man, listen here. We bumped it down just now, talking about, what you got on me, WB? I got you 40 dB, 40 dB, B, 43. You are to be breaker, breaker.
1: I'm glad you got him 40 dBs on it, 43, buddy.
0: Well, if he keyed that time, I didn't hear him. If he keyed that time, Cool One, I did not hear him. Cool, you out your meat, breaker, breaker.
1: Well, I'm glad he's on the way.
2: Tell that mud duck I said I shut up. I ain't got no time to wait for him. He 43, tell that mud duck I said I sit in the corner, 14.
0: That was a Dutch checking chain wreck. Now that was a train wreck. Couldn't even get it out right. Hey, double B. Hey, Cool One. Should I turn around? Hey, let me turn around. I'm coming that way, 14.
1: Yeah, Marty, friend, we don't pay no screen. We keep on keeping on, man. I guess the conditions, man, the conditions, 14.
0: Conditions
1: there, hotel? Yeah, your antenna working.
2: from me. I was just saying hello there, folks.
1: You thought you knew got forgot on me?
2: Tell them I said to shut up.
1: A43, you
2: tell them I said to shut up, okay?

0: no difference if you love a dog. He still got a reason I'm true. He still got a reason I'm true, folks.
1: You tell for the free girl out of there.
0: I'm back to SM. It's a waste of my time, 43. It's a waste of my time, 43.

0: trouble. 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
1: Move on, bye-bye. glad he got the green light on. I'm glad he got the green light on.
2: Keep it on. 43 came in there and I passed you.
1: cool world, man. I'm cool world, man. Okay, bye-bye.
2: Yeah,
1: it's
2: cool. You see, you laughing, but I didn't hear that till you got some more. He told me to say you got a hard head. He said you have a hard head. Cool, I see it.
1: Hey, Trouble, I know that. You know that. Cool, I'm the big man. You got that?
3: I'm sorry, Trouble.
1: Okay. Oh, God. What's the trouble?

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0: Cobra Honda. 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
0: Cobra Honda. 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

0: Yumbo, my pride, do what y'all do, y'all thing. 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Grace and mercy to you. 091 in Alabama. 091 in Alabama with the tap tap. 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
1: Blonde, blonde, blonde, blonde, blonde, blonde, blonde, blonde, blonde, blonde, blonde, blonde, blonde, blonde, blonde, blonde, blonde, blonde, blonde, blonde, blonde, blonde, blonde, blonde, blonde, blonde, blonde, blonde, blonde, blonde, blonde, blonde, blonde, blonde, blonde, blonde, blonde, blonde, blonde, blonde, blonde, blonde, blonde, blonde, blonde, blonde, blonde, blonde, blonde, 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

Dark side, and I see you. Bye, bye, bye, bye, bye, bye.

58, 8, 8, 8, 8, 8, 8, 8, 8, 8, 8, 8, 8, 8, 8, 8, 8, 8, 8, 8, 8, 8, 8, 8, 8, 8, 8, 8, 8, 8, 8, 8, 8, 8, 8, 8, 8, 8, 8, 8, 8, 8, 8, 8, 8, 8, 8, 8, 8, 8, 8, 8, 8, 8, 8, 8, 8, 8, 8, 8, 8, 8, 8, 8, 8, 8, 8, 8, 8, 8, 8, 8, 8, 8, 8, 8, 8, 8, 8, 8, 8, 8, 8, 8, 8, 8, 8, 8, 8, 8, 8, 8, 8, 8, 8, 8, 8, 8, 8, 8, 8, 8, 8, 8, 8, 8, 8, 8, 8, 8, 8, 8, 8, 8, 8, 8, 8, 8, 8, 8, 8, 8, 8, 8, 8, 8,

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0: 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So you have done the right thing. He's 2 years old. He's still not here.
1: Mother Nature called, man, you keyed up talking about somebody in a regular ass truck, and then you, boy, you had my radio in the corner. Now you finally got back on my radio. Hey, Greg, they kept me on Mother Nature trying to cross her legs on my head.
0: That don't sound right then. I'm back there.
1: Well, I got rough, really rough. Somebody.
0: Better watch it. Which one now? Better watch it.
1: Somebody else call me.
0: Hey, Hoss. Hoss, this is not for you. You don't have a high enough guts.
1: I can't understand nobody. I guarantee you, man. I can't pull nothing out, so, I'm gonna get out of here and head back to channel 99. Y'all take care of Switchblade going back to channel 99. Bye-bye. Switchblade, get down.
0: The man with the hot sauce in Delaware, and that's you. Who we worry about that if it's me. I ain't gonna check something for the sweet thing or that thing, no doubt. Mr. Hot Sauce. Warren, stop laughing. Stop laughing at us.
1: Super cool that time, so I don't know who the hell he's talking to. It might be Locatelli, I think. Probably trying to steal somebody's chicken. Or if I know Super Cool, Super Cool trying to steal somebody's chicken. Hello to you, Super Cool. I'm not looking at you, but I heard you. Hello to you, Super Cool. You got a copy, Breaker Breaker.
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I don't know your room, I just wanted to say good morning, hello. And on the east side of Jensen, around these beaches of Hollywood, Florida, I get that.

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East Coast, just around East Beach, out of this Florida, and I'm stepping. 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

0: Lieutenant Colombo is checked in. 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Look like ain't no condition out here. Lieutenant Colombo in a super bad mobile in the state of New Jersey getting on that. Somebody way out the distance. Alright, let me get out of here. 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Lieutenant Colombo.
1: Jam, your jam, jam, jam in the mag. 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

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Cut. Audio pipe gone for this cup of tea out here. Hey Doug, I was just about to do the walk of me and get this cup of tea because of the two of my friends, Cup Man and Old Eagle. I just rolled out the cotton fields, man, the old 6x4. And I ain't no good to myself unless I get my cup of teas on that imp chicken ear. Hey, Doug Hunting the love. Top of the day to you, weekend wave to you and the fine family. As I say, gonna slide to the right side and go do a little bit of switching in the kitchen and get myself this cup of tea. Hey, Duck Hunting the love, audio pipe in the ocean, got down, I'll see ya.

sugars, no cream. 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

It's that pipe shorty, don't put no contact on me, man. Blinging to them brothers out there that got my radio tore from the floor, man. The old Duck Hunter Love Country, Virginia. Old Eagle South Side of the Carolinas, old cut up man, cut off man, them boys got them all down in my eardrums. So early in the morning. Hey, that pipe shorty around Cincinnati, top of the day to

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0: My shorty, lead pipe shorty in Cincinnati. See, you ain't got the best of Mother Nature. Hey, shorty, let me do get my knees in the breeze and run to the kitchen. I'll see you. Bye. Hey, 180, I just had one foot on the ground. And the other foot was still left in the doggone cockpit on that M-chicken in. But I ain't gonna leave you open and hollering out there like that. I gonna put your name in the Hall of Fame and say good morning to you. Mr. 188, Mr. Audio Pipe in Barbados with a VK leave. Gone for my cup of tea. I'll see ya. Trying to get her act together, man. Hey, 188, Mother Nature's trying to get her act together. I guess she get a little bit better on that chicken in another hour. No two ways about it. 188, Tampa Bay, Florida. Audio pipe, beach down, land of the white girl.

Coming to speak to you all, some big mother would be leading Saunders, they leave on that chicken. And Mr. Woody in Tampa would get good for himself.

0: I was just about to go and get my cup of tea, my two. Boys coming to my speakers, and I gotta say good morning to you, Mr. Golden Boy.
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1: Wagon wheel Delta Charlie, that old wagon wheel Delta Charlie won't break up.
0: Just like that, no two ways about it. Take it easy, take it easy, enjoy your weekend, and God's grace around your place. Hey, Golden Boy, keep that sword up. Mr. Audio Pipe, gone to the kitchen for this cup of tea. I'll see you.

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A duck hunter, let me steal your line. 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Delta clearing on.

the wall.

4-4-4-4. I go turn and got no watch out here. Lieutenant Colombo in the Mobile, Great Train.

My son out there, Ron Walker, John Ron Central, Florida. Good morning to you also. And the other big brother, I see you say 227 on that Ipsy. Good morning to you as well. Walking tall, Central Florida, lead pipe shorty 227, Mr. Audio Pipe. Been my cup of tea, bye, bye, bye. I gonna say good morning to you also, man. You know, my philosophy is not to leave people on the mic, on the mall. But you see, you turn that damn house around, I gotta come back to you on that Michigan end. Good morning, Mr. Viking V and your Carolinas. It looked like you didn't take your mean pill this morning, got it, because you got that mall down.

0: son over there. Please you and the fine family that I am, my friend, and thanks for taking time out of your busy schedule to bump it down to the world of sound, turn the house around and say good morning to me. No You said it just like that, and I put the rest behind. Hey, my humblest apologies. Hey, Wagon, you do have a pleasant friend, Mr. Audio Pipe, working my cup of tea back there.
1: Sure, Lieutenant Colombo shook in. Lieutenant Colombo shook in. Pray.
0: That Madison sound like he got some sort of real estate over here. Make me want to get up on my President Zachary T. No two ways of money. Wagon, you do have a pleasant evening, big brother.

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No two ways about it. Appreciate it. Thanks for the playback. 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
1: Good morning, Ragavita. I got a phone call around the Capitol this morning. 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I'm getting on that.
0: I go get my chickens in and run like the world on fire. 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Bye.

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0: And the fire truck's on his way, Wagyu, bye bye bye. You can't ride right on, Boogie. I heard your radio, man. But they got some heavy malls out here in this particular town.
1: Right here, right, right, right.

Superman.

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1: Oh, check. 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

0: 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Damn, I never heard of fight like that, man. You put in your fall Stevie in the reverse and bit your tonsils. Hey, Boogie in the Woods, what you gonna do with Randy Lee, man? 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Talking about you put your fall Stevie, in my words and bit your tonsils on that end. Hey, Boogie, do something there, buddy.
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But that ain't got nothing in the middle, man, because all right, I got my radio door from the floor. 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I think I heard 611. 611. That man say they with distinction on the M6 and 611 out there, right, watch yourself, they're right.

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Go ahead on cable, hey, Mike. Man, now you got a broad mic on that M60. Clear.

time to add treat to it. And you don't even give a damn if he cheat on you and let him shake his head. 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That's what you say, Wagon V. And Wagon V, and you say you don't even give a damn if he cheat on you, but he didn't. Mother Nature showing you love, and a whole heap of love this morning, man. 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

Top of the morning to you.

enjoy your weekend on that here Chicken Inn. Hot sauce in Delaware, order your pipe in the land of the white gold. Me and this Saturday morning, we got some I'll see ya.
Super Bowl.

0: tell him Mr. Keeper say good morning, Doc. 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
1: He said, for one, the pleasure's all mine, but for the man, why you let you out of the
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0: The 6-1-1.

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0: Right back, Sam, man. 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Shop, I just pump it out. To you, my brother. Hey, Mr. Sandman, take care. Be safe. Mr. Worldwide, Mr. Camarera, around. Yeah. Click.
1: He got that hammer down. Oh, 229. The same man got that hammer down. 212. Oh, 229. By God.
0: Right by 211. All right, you my brother. Welcome to the weekend. You sound really good on my radio, not to waste somebody, but I got sound and I saw a lot of people talking at the same time. And it was kind of hard to me understand some station out here in the west coast of Naples, Florida. Hey, my brother out there, God bless you, God keep you. I really appreciate it. You call me, Mr. 211. Come on, let's ride.

0: Right by 211. I really appreciate it. But I just too much because I start jumping around and start scratching, but I just put my audio a little bit down and I can hear you really good right now.
1: Well, yeah, it took you into the bush.
0: You can start to be some problems out here. But I'm gonna listen to your top shop. I'm gonna hear on the shop. I'm working and I'm listening to your radio.
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0: initiated that war's take care of 211. 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
1: 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You in the top five, Kevin. 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
0: It's not that easy, bye, bye, bye, bye.
1: Now, round one.

0: No mas. Bye. I'm leaving, John. I'm over here listening to the radio, Sean, man. Hey, Sean, man, I'm not gonna touch you here no more. I'm gonna start listening to your top show, Sean, man, this morning. But you better be careful, 211. Hey, Sean, man, you have yourself a wonderful day. Bye. Mr. 411 in Maryland. I hope you guys got a nice weekend. I got my beans to the other side. I'm talking with your side and antenna, but I'm not gonna move it. But I just wanna pump it out and say good morning to you. 411 in Maryland. Come on, let's ride.
1: Good morning, Love 2. Love 2, good morning, Captain Miller. Love 2, 241-7.
0: Now my stomach's good. I was talking to 411 with Sugar Ray Leno fight with Duran, and the guy from Panama, Duran say no mas, my stomach hurt, no mas. Hey, 411, come on, let's ride. He says good morning and God bless you, God keep you. 411, I just wanted to fly like he say. Come on, let's ride.
1: Young man, declare.
2: Good morning, Miss Bulldog. Your little brother, Coast Bam Bam, looking your side of the way.
1: You know that, Captain. Hey, 212, 241, say you got good audio, I see.
2: Hey, 410, good morning to the gang up on your side of the window still and wish them well. Hey, Mr. Bulldog, your little brother reading your mail, breaker.
3: 411, Mr. Bass, for the boy in the Bahamas, when those two of the boys on my baby is 411,
2: mate. 410, good morning, rest of the good time, gang within range of my voice. Off on the coast of Bama, I'm listening.
4: Yeah,

0: the Gamble with Talk, do it not to my brother Bullet. 211, telling Gang Viv, you gotta be careful. 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Bye, bye, bye, bye.
1: Mr. Bulldog, it's a pleasure you took out from your busy schedule. He's down on the coast of Bama this morning. Figured morning me in a good time gang. Hey, Mr. Bulldog, do your thing. I'm still listening.

0: downtown. 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
1: XA for Southern Virginia, you got a sloppy call from Mr. Worldwide, Mr. Come Away.
0: Okay, Mr. Bulldog. 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One of the upcoming stars on Bam Bam side of the world. Good morning.
2: 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I'm doing the same.
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0: Brown 1, I'm trying to jump in that motor.
1: Hey, come on, listen. Get the gang on your side. Kind of rough this morning, 411. Power, you know, go crazy this morning. Come on, let's ride.
2: Okay, Mr. 411
3: on that, everybody. Just want to wave my hand.
2: That's a mountain close to family. Hey, Charlie. Hey, Charlie Brussel, what's going on? What's wrong with you this morning, Charlie? Hey, Charlie Brussel, what's going on?
4: Hey, Mr. Bulldog, I'm using this Mother Nature at the elevation this morning. You know, I'm cruising so big at the elevation. And I'm looking at you.
0: I'm going to let you know that number two station working real good for you, my brother. You sound like a superstar with the woman with two nipples and around working in bikini on the beach in Naples, Florida. Come on, let's ride.
4: But I won't stop. It's early in the morning.
5: Hey, Brown Hornet, good morning to you this morning, man. If you got a copy. Hey, well, he was on the top of Lake City, Florida, is looking bragger, bragger.
6: Two story, old short of three, back right.
0: AKA Charlie Brussel, man. You sound real good, man, with that buddy Quintana, man. I'm just working. I just come out here this morning to the shop. I'm working on a single 3000. And I just put this transformer to the 3000. And I do about maybe 6000, swing it to 10 times. Power. Really good. Sound really good with this 2800. Pressure kick. 25. Come on, let's ride.
7: With the kick on, the green light is on, and enjoy that weekend. That's good.
0: Hey, come away. Double trouble. Hey, come away. Can I use you this morning? Come away. Double trouble. Mobile. Come on.
8: Good morning, Mobile. Small truck.
0: Come down again. Double trouble. Come away. Double. Exactly. Look at this. Look at this 2800 you sent me for my brother. Look. I'm going to show you how. What kind of swing this 2800 got. Look at this.
9: Yeah, this got that helmet on.
0: Look at here. You like that guy? It's not down. Double trouble, Mobile. Hello, Connolly. Double trouble, Mobile, in a world of bring up.

0: She's ready to pick it up. Hey, 525, I really appreciated the gift you gave me for my birthday, and I really appreciate another one more time. Hey, 525, you have yourself a wonderful day. Take care, and God bless you, God keep you. Mr. Worldwide, Mr. 525, Mr. Come Away, I'm gonna listen to your top show this morning. I'll see you. Bye-bye-bye.
1: Carolina, let's get me 545, got my kid me.

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0: talking to me. 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

0: Ghost Rider shop. It went to Ghost Rider's shop to get some more water to keep Wicoma away. F-525. It went to the Ghost Rider shop to get some more water, roger?
1: It's 4th of July wave coming up. Devil Dog. You know, it's a true story, because I got a lot of true stories to tell. And he got too many 212s out here. I'll see you too. Ghost
2: Rider, the window in San Brown, I'll see what's up, baby.
0: Right by. Take care, my brother. I'm gonna keep listening to this radio. Take care, Mr. 525. 211. See you. Bye. Hey, Charlie, you better be careful, 211. 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When they fight it with Duran, Duran say, no mas. Hey, Charlie, come on and ride.
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1: 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Hey, 525, you've been showing your ass straight all morning, man. 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Well, I had turned my beam this way. 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
1: 10-25, when you keep up the good work, man, you're sounding good, looking good, no doubt.

0: 5-5-5-25, keep up the good work, man. Are you walking and talking? You doing your thing, Riley. He's tired of Buffalo, New York.
1: 5-25, man. Yeah, I saw the
0: Welsh
1: mile.
0: Man, this is Pete Ghost Rider. Man, this Pete Booty Ghost Rider. Bye-bye-bye.
2: Tell my mother-in-law I say good morning. Crush you a pimp CC. Tell my mother-in-law.
3: Tell all y'all just running, man. No pain, no strain, man. Just want to wave my hand while all this going on. Try to put my name in the Hall of Fame. I'll be funny with 305 on the sand pile. Let me get down. Bye-bye-bye.
2: You tell my mother-in-law I say good morning.
0: Hey, low rider, 22 ride. Hey, low rider, 22 ride. Low rider, 22 ride. 22 ride, low rider, bite, bite, bite.

0: Big So. He said they just making noise. Hey, Big So, he said they just making noise. But there is a whole lot of radio noise in my radio.
1: And he was coming up with an excuse because somebody was attacking that ass. And he had a reason. Ain't never nothing was wrong with his captain being SWR. He just can't take a bump with him. That's just one of his excuses he always used. And he had a reason. They ain't captain bigger, man. They captain bigger ain't nothing but a lie story. And he had a reason. Pimp C in the and, well, I think he was...
0: He said they key, and you key with the best, and you forget the rest, something like that, there, Big So. But you got it going on, man. I don't know what's going on with the son. I didn't hear, so I don't know if he key. Big So in the roof house, it was 305. I'm trying to play it back, break it.
1: this thing this morning. OFF down.
2: Drama.
1: Take a look at me and beat me, hey? I'm getting me.
2: Drama key in there, he's making it real rough, man. But I'm gonna get home, you got my chair fired. I don't care nothing about it, nobody keying on me, man. Hey, key on my sock frame. I call my little drive, my socks. I call my
1: time in your radio room. It's a real choice here on the coast of Bama. Tell the gang I wave both hands off the coast of Bam Bam early this morning. I'm back listening.
2: Well,
1: so okay. Have a super
2: fun.
1: You must have put both

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1: Something like a poach out, but my radio got on.

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0: stopped in the hip job, stuck my finger in his ear. 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
1: Network. 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

0: George. 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That's what he gotta hear, what they gotta say. 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Put him in the ground.
1: To Uncle Sonny.
0: Tell you what, Show and Go, I appreciate you, Cat, because you gave me hope, man. Oh, Show and Go in Indiana, you gave me hope, man. I had my Cat bigger than you to the floor, man. Oh, Show and Go. President O'Brien, your business coming out.
1: Make sure you get his business over his social security number, too. And the pipe is back quiet.
2: Down there in, on the sandbar, Keith didn't want to know who I was talking to, but like she came back up and said, I was talking to him, a strong
1: fighter. Is the boy wanted? Is that sheep wanted? Follow the legend.
3: Driver, driver, driver.
1: nigga looking in the mirror. 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Me out here today. Hey, 81. 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
3: Uncle Sonny. Uncle Sonny.
1: down this camping in two before I cut the blower off. Catch you later. Ranger, I'm in cool down mood. Pipe is back quiet.
3: Hey, Gerald, now, do you know you got to figure out my three times with your little mobile?
1: Get that boy hurt, Uncle Sonny. Do not let me hurt that boy.
0: Hey, Reverend Dr. Tim, man, let me see if I can get your radio before I go.

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0: 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King Arthur, Uncle Sonny, go! Hey, King Arthur, you got that hammer down. I don't know what's on your mind, but you sure got that hammer down this morning. 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Hey, King Arthur, Uncle Sonny, right by you. 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Oh, King Arthur, good morning, I'm getting down.
1: Oh, clean up,
0: get ready, because I drive from 0 to 120 miles an hour trying to get you to the rough out this morning. Hey, King Arthur, are you ready? Hey, King Arthur, are you ready? Which way you want to go in 1, 2? If you go in 3, you're at your own risk. But King Arthur, which one you want to go to? Bye-bye.
2: Yeah, I'm gonna get out.

0: see Suburban in Nashville getting down.
1: That's 12 bushes, 411, I got down.
2: What are you talking about?

0: 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I got to get back to the stall and I just thought I'd come out and bump around the hell out of you. They never got me real.
1: Big man, how his radio back? Mr. 411, your friend Kid, out of Memphis, my hometown, Nashville, Tennessee, I got down.
2: Hello, big man. I think between the kids, it's a whole lot of skipping around here.
1: I'm finished with you.

0: Okay, Dave, you see Uncle Charlie on the radio. Right about it. Worldwide, 411 in Merlin, kid, John Boy, 2-3000.
1: She got me.
0: Hey, Peep and Tom, I get walked back in the radio room.
2: Good morning, Peep and Tom.
0: Peep and Tom, Uncle Shawnee and George, this
1: kid, hell to you, man, if you got a grip. Hell to you.
2: Don't stand down this time, them boys coming in the
0: south.
2: Put it down,
0: Leo. Mr. 81. 411, tell Big Man on Bill Street. I'm trying to time, but still got my radio. Hey, Nashville, somewhere passenger train.
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A lot of your Northeast Jagger Diamonds, you walking through my back door, great.

0: I said, man, I hear that guy being Coke Bill Drive, and I said, man, Mobile, right about it. 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
1: Bye.

0: show calling. You miss your calling. 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Hey, you miss your calling. 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
1: Yeah. somebody was talking to Jack.
0: Well, Big Petey, you know when the door's open like that, you know it's crowded and it's rough and tough. But, the door's open.
2: God bless you. I'm getting on down. Jack and Diamond, the living legend gone.
0: Get out of the way. Get out of the way. Big Peter. Big Peter.
2: Number two in the stone, good morning to you. Number two in the stone. But my back door must be doing some kind of good talking. But number two in the stone, God bless you. That's the point you got.
0: Hey, be a gun. Cause it's rub and tell, I'm not responsible. You on your own? Hey, be the gun.
2: Jack and Dallas, you made me turn the house around. I've got to see what I look like coming up that way. Number two in the stone, you're living legend, Jack and Dallas, Backwoods ET, and I'm looking at you now. Break, break. Once again, grace around your place, because you're fighting with your buck tooth and that end. Buck tooth, really, Jack and Diamond gone.
0: Why y'all keep calling my name? Why y'all keep calling me? Why y'all keep calling me? Are you Jack and Diamond? Are you Windjammer? Are you Gunner Harlan? Why y'all keep calling me?
3: Why you don't think you're going to have one tooth on his end? He might have two.
2: Show us how you get all that.
1: More than that. If it's blowing out the bathroom, it was a shit and some piss on it. too, I guarantee tell you, man. Hey, nah, we can't do
3: it. You want a 459? Don't fly nothing, goddamn.
1: That's
3: all. Don't fly nothing, baby. With that clean going, we go. Just keep it plain and simple. Plain and simple. Shit on the shingle. Shit on the shingle. SOS. Shit on the shingle. Shit on the shingle. And I'm not gonna try to, I'm gonna dress it up. Just scream it up.
2: Oh, Mr. Jumpin' up and down around Columbus. Hello, Mr. Jumpin' up and down around Columbus. Mr. Jack of Diamond in the woods. Jack of Diamond, that roots of the ETU, I read the mail.
3: That's what it is. SOS. Shit on the shingle. Big soul.
1: Now I see the picture. He said I'm on my own when I enter the door, so that is the rough eye. Nah, man, I'm a whole back.
2: Hello, Jesse. Hello, Jesse. Hello, Jesse. Hello, Jesse. Hope everything good around your company. Do my foes. Well, I wish you grace and mercy around your house. Jesse, the living legend. Enjoy you, Mr. Jack of Diamond. Saturday, 4th of July. Break, break, break.
3: Hey,
2: baby,
3: y'all got that big scrapper dog on the living legend. Dog on it, running down, back down around the sandpile. Hey, hey, big Peter. Y'all got the living legend. That Jack Lake Peter, Jack of Diamond, running back around the sandpile, trying to hook up with Jesse. And everybody left the sandpile and looking. Promises. Hey, Top Gun. Yeah, no promises. No promises. No promises.
4: tried to do it, man, years ago. The head took
3: it. You ain't gonna be no more trouble than me. Hey, jumping them down. I stay in trouble. I stay in trouble. Hey, jumping them down. Yo, trail, let's say I catch you in trouble. Yo, trail gone.
4: He called a can over.
2: Barbecue man. Hey, good morning to you, barbecue man. Hey, barbecue man,

0: coming up, Dan. He got rough in there. There's a big brother out there. I don't know who he is, but there's a big brother out there trying to talk that water pipe, man. And I'm out here doing this thing too, man. And he's on that flat side. I'm on his vertical. It is what it is. I got money.
1: Look at this, Roger. The slave boy's good. The slave boy's good, Tommy. Slave boy's good. Talking a lot about it. Take care on your baby radio. That's a Duck Lucky Show. Can we do it again? We'll see you sometime soon. Barbecue man, Jack and Diamond Shake. God bless you. God keep you, Jack and Diamond. Go.
0: Go to the doggone barbershop. Take care. It's our gun. I'm gonna lean back. I'll try to get an update on the Jack and Diamond break. You were giving somebody.
1: Don't burn me. Don't burn it. Don't worry about it. Like you said, ATL Atlanta, Georgia 2027. We're starting to get the word out. Let's go down in the ATL in 2027.
0: Go to the barber shop. I'm standing down, trying to get an update on the Jagger Diamond break. I'll see you back.
1: Now, it's not just me alone. It's United. We're coming together. We're a whole bunch of us coming together. Not just Jagger Diamond. Ain't gonna be Winnie Woodpecker, Judge Maybelline, 006, Bus Stop. We gonna start trying to come together as a group and do what?

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1: Yeah.
0: run no pole side, pull stall five there back though. Jack it down and go.
1: Hello, Peter Pan. Hello, Peter Pan around WDC. Peter Pan, the big man.
0: G-double-O-V, thank you. Say G-double-O-V, thank you. What you doing, Captain Iggy? You always sound good. Going out about it. Keep on with that good coming on. Tiger Woods, the living legend, Mr. Jack and Diamond. So I better do my doggone James Brown. I'm gonna hit it. I'm gonna quit it. I get ready to take it. Show me. You told me to take it to the bridge, take it to the bridge, and because you're a long time CB friend. Stone pipe in the back door. This is a mother nation for Jack and Diamond. I got drummer, I got the cat in the front door, and I got stone pipe in the back door. We can talk to all of you. In the back door, stone pipe, drummer in the front door, big cat in the front door. God bless you, Jack and Diamond. Gone.
2: One handle. I make it sound like one handle.
0: And that's a little thing. Wow, I got the front door, I got the back door. I let y'all know, in Atlanta, Georgia, Memorial Day weekend, 2022. I want the back door to come. Atlanta, Georgia. ATL, 2027, Jack and Diamond gone.
2: Top Gun got plenty of money. He don't need you to get the
3: big. Well, I know it's rough, but I know it's going to be 2027. I'm getting bits and pieces out of here.
2: Calamassa.
4: shaking his mustache, you gonna tell him what kind of cheese.

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0: guaranteed too big, it's out. took them out, but you come over top of all of them with that audio, and that's where it counts. Hey, too big, you got it going on, my man.
1: Hey, Chad, I forgot
0: to
1: tell you,
2: I'm a damn big boy. I ain't no big boy. I'm just a big boy nightmare. Bye-bye.

0: Dr. Tin Man. 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
1: Yes, sir. Yes, sir. Yes, sir. Yes, sir. You sure won't get mad at you.
0: Yes,
1: sir. Yes, sir. They was on 22-inch rim. That county don't get rich. They was platinum gold.

0: Come on, Baker.
1: Why are you 24/7, man? I ain't showing out. I'm just showing up. All right, let me get back into the damn top mode. I just have a little fun. Hello. Hey, 24/7, I dropped back in the top mode when it ends, because I didn't want to play these boys this morning with my damn scooter out here like a natural ball clown go.
0: Check this out. Somebody in there, but how that sound?
1: Why are you jumping up and down?

0: Yeah, who there says they don't know nothing? Some man talking about me. I guess it's 28, but I'm gonna run around and look out. Hey, hello to me. Let me get back out of the way and do my inventory. I don't need no. Who called me?
1: Time to
0: boat in
1: Roscoe, we quiet.
0: Yeah, hello, Sean. I got Black Smoke out here talking to Dennis. Hey, Sean, hello to you, man. I'm out here doing what I do best, run my big mouth. I ain't no start no trouble. I'm just out here doing what I do best. Good old Nelson, man. Sean, wait.
1: Hey,
0: 2B,
1: check this out.
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0: Wow, Chuba 2, you got my radio, man. 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
1: Don't wait on them, 8-2-3. shot skin, don't wait on.

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0: He said he got my mugshot in the country. 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Say, the man who runs you. Oh, by the way, Lord, have mercy, that's not bad. That's almost longer than I've been living.
1: You gonna go and finish up something tonight.
0: Wait a minute, you like that record talking about you gonna party till who's that? You gonna party till in 1999? You gonna party till 58?

0: King in the woods. Your friend in the Badlands of the Bighorn. I'm getting down.
1: Got to talk to my radio. You want me to let 211 know that you got some more? If he wants some, he can get some. Hey, too big. I'm going to let him know what you told my radio. You got to listen to this. He's going to get some. If he wants some, he can get
0: some. Eyes clearing up. Cause all it is some goddamn Windex that it froze up. Low concentrated Windex. Put your wave your hand at medicine man. Mr. M.D. King in the woods, I saw you by.
2: This lady Pete.
1: That's too bad. That's too bad. That's too bad. You must think he's crazy.
2: Windex, you want to get the Windex.
1: Wait a minute. No, no, he's not going for that 2P.
0: No, that's the blue pills he's selling. That's what he's selling, the blue pills. That's Windex. All he do, he freeze it. Freeze-dry Windex. He's selling for something else. You think they're getting something else there,
2: folks?
1: Therefore, Uncle Sam is all that it goes out.

0: it up out of the middle of the road. Lord, have mercy. Boy, this can be great. This can be great. Coming on, y'all. I'm getting down.
1: Taking them blue pills, trail, let it go.
2: Oh,

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And he moved. See how you put fluid on it? I know how to clean it up. I got a high pressure water hose. Hey, Moe, take care of baby Rallo when they're good talking water fight. And he moved his leg. See, come on. Moe, Slager, why you out of here? I'm gonna do the same. I heard you wave the hand. Hey, Moe, Slager. There go that Rallo. $500 station, man. Still doing that deal. That's what I paid for it now. A $500, 20 years ago. Hello, Moore Slater. I'm still doing it. Old school, hot glass in the crowd. Baby,

0: no doubt about it, Bullet Strangler, no doubt about it. What you know here, how you know, man, if you got the gift to know what you know, man. I got these guys buying 220, man, and took their life saving, buying 220 to key on a car truck at $500 face. Real talk, Bullet, man. I'm talking about, man, I done told them here, you know, y'all the big boy, all right, but I don't want you to be around. Baby, Ral ain't scared of none of y'all. 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
0: Old Painkillers with a modulated flaw is stepping in the clear.
2: 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Well, Jump Up and Down, you're both the father of Mother Nature. Hey, Jump Up and Down, I'm

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Hello, Bam Bam in the Carolinas.

Amarillo, Florida, Lolo Side is checking the mail.

chill out, Mrs. Jumping Up and Down. I got it coming from everywhere, my friend. I sure do. Take care. Worldwide, Mrs. Jumping Up and Down. Mr. Payne, Killer, Florida. Rock and roll. Worldwide, Mr. Jumping Up and Down. You got them all down. I'll see you. Bye-bye-bye.

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You gotta watch out for the click click man. You gotta watch out for the click click man, that Tevo. Who you got on the pogo stick? Who you got on the pogo stick, Mr. Click Click, Break Break? Tell him something, Captain. Hey, you said something about riding that buffalo. 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

0: copy, Blackjack. 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
1: 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Oh, what a fast drill. Sorry, I'm just passing through, man, because I'm getting ready to go to a family reunion, and I just wanted to pass through and wave a quick hand and get back out.
0: Well, you came up in here, Mr. Jumping Up and Down. You said, if I can't get in there with this, and I heard old Blackjack, but you wrote him out my radio. Hello, Jumping Up and Down. I'm right back. Come on down.

0: by Blackjack. 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Pain killer getting on down.
1: Alright, World Class. Hey, 22, I heard you too, man. I was waiting on my big brother, World Class. 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
0: You got that thing down once in a while. You come back in here once in a while, you're gonna hold it down. You just gotta give me a little more of that tempo.
1: Getting back the way. 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
0: Rumble and jumbo, rumble and jumbo. He's going a little bit mo. Man with the white bubble said a little bit mo. Hey, Mr. Jumping up and down, but you on top of that time again, right. Tiger Woods, I hear the guys in the Keystone calling Painkiller. I got the whole world calling me, but no one rises

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1: 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I remember that fight, man. 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Hey, take care, Mr. Jumping Up and Down.
0: 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Your radio.
1: Rumble in the jungle, rumble, they're rumbling in the jungle, I see y'all back out.
0: You stick up in the stone. Alright, John 14, AKA Hall. Got rough on the tail end, but I heard your radio, no doubt about it.
1: He's been ghost talking for the last 20 minutes.
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1: I'll do it just that way, Mr. Right back, stick up, right back, my friend. Right back, right there. How you doing, my friend? 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Hey, stick up. I'm right back. Right.
2: Small truck, small box. Break.
1: You remember the Highlander, Mean Bill? He said there could only be one. Hey, stick up. I don't know if you ever seen the movie The Highlander, but I recommend it, man. It's an old 80s movie. There could only be one. They're tenfold.
0: Oh, Evan, if you got a copy, while you're trying to talk to the people.
3: We'll keep you in prayer, and you do the same on that ship. And we're celebrating our 57th anniversary this week. That would be a big show. But they got me balls catching late. I thought that is there. Yeah, but they stepped on out.
1: I'm going to do it just like this here, man. I always believe in putting him first. May God continue the both of you to see many more, Mr. Everett King. You got that from your... I had a 21. Stick up. I apologize, man. My phone went off, man. The sweet thing was calling me, and I tell her I'll call her right back. Stick up. Come on down. Wait.
0: Hello, right back to you. Real sorry. Just to get
1: back. I'm so glad he stopped by and touched me. Kevin, I'll see you. Bye-bye. You bet that guy. Old Sandman come in here too. Like I said, old Sandman came back to me too. No doubt about it. She moved and grew it. Good morning, man. Good afternoon, Sandman. I'm right back around.
0: Take care.
1: Watch out for Sandman. Watch out for Sandman, stick up. I heard you say you got your tag on the 21. Tello, my friend, poking on Pip. I said, what's up on that side? What, Sandman? Hello, Sandman. Hello, my friend around the Keystone. I'm right back. Left them on the mall. Hey, Sandman, you said you appreciate that. You got somebody to watch your back on that dub bucket side. Hello, Sandman. Mother Nature went your way. Can you do it again there, Ray? Right?
2: he's been chasing me all day, Captain. Hey, Sandman, he's been trying to chase me all day long, but it ain't his day, Sandman. I'll see you, Painkiller. Got on down.
0: Hey, about two or three people calling drill some.
2: Tell them I said have a real good day, Sandman. Hey, Sandman, tell them I said have a real good, painless day. Bye-bye-bye.
0: Okay, niggas making it real rough on me. I don't have a self-sucking separator. We haven't got to that self-sucking technology yet. They can come up with everything. They'll put a self-sucking man on the moon.
2: Appreciate you. Know that, buddy. You know, I said, have a real good day, Sam. Man, I appreciate you. Well, I tried. Painkiller got on down.
4: They said, bye, bye, bye, bye. They said, bye, bye, bye, bye, bye. Hollywood, Hollywood, Hollywood.
2: Yeah, he said Painkiller is the boss of Florida. That's what I heard him say. I heard him say Painkiller is the boss of Florida. Hey, Sam, man, I heard him say it. Sam, man, I'm laughing. Bye-bye-bye.
0: Baby Shark, too. Rito, Baby Shark said something, too. Hello, Baby Shark. I hope I got it right. Hello, once again. Bus stop. Drill, sorry, but I heard y'all radio.
2: Yeah, I wish we knew. I wish that cop had come out here and defend his title. Hey, Sam, man, I wish he'd come out here and defend his title. What you think, Frank Wright?
1: Man, it's the Godfather.
2: Quick!
0: All
2: right, baby. I think he's half woman. He might be half woman on that tough looking side. Hey, Sam, man, he might be half woman. Have you seen him lately, Frank Wright?
1: Right side, who's not sure to the west side.
2: You know what I'm talking about. You know those man boobs? Hey, Sam, man, you know those man boobs that way?
0: Alright, bus stop. I believe that was
2: him,
0: man.
2: Yeah, said Roddy, you gotta get him some more on that side. Hey, Sam, man, help me get him some more.
0: Baby Shark, or bus stop, say hello, go down by it. Get on y'all later, drill.
2: That's what he means, my friend. Captain, you know what I'm talking about, but we having fun. Tell him I said have a great day. Hey, Sam, man, thank you, this is too much for him. Bye-bye-bye.
1: Hey, Mr. Godfather, let me do like you. You walked away, I'm going to walk away too. Take care and have a wonderful, blessed day. What's left of it? Ain't no doubt about it.
2: Just smile like that.
5: Small box, big antenna.
2: This I said, too damn easy. He said, man, it's too damn easy. I'm rocking on.
5: Small box, big antenna.
2: no tradition, no condition. Small truck in New Jersey. This is too much for him, Sam, man. Tell him I said too much. Too much. Too much. Too much. Sam, man, I did it again. Bye-bye-bye.
5: Right.
2: truck, ain't jumping up and down. Small truck, ain't jumping up and down. Small truck, small box, big antenna. Jumping up and down, small truck, getting up.
5: Did I say I go to the ankles and they get real, real slow, and that's when I catch them and whoop them in 410?
2: Big boys out there, I guess I can't get my name called today. Let me get out the way. Small truck, small box, big antenna. I'm 10-7.
5: It gives me something to fight for. I'm saying, man, I put that hard pan on there on purpose. Put out there and say, man, I got that mall down. Bye-bye.
6: You need to put Top Gun in there.
5: Okay, you can watch. You can watch from afar, Kemby. You can see what's really going on. Put out the
6: phone.
5: Put
6: the phone stick, right?
5: Duck feathers falling all over the sky.
6: Duck feathers falling all over the sky.
5: Not bad.
6: They're jumping up and down.
5: I got all down.
6: It don't matter.
5: Going
6: on cold water. You don't want
5: them. I'm the man. I'm gonna give us some Ambien. You get a good night's sleep. Sam, man, I'm gonna give us some Ambien.
2: I know, you know, I didn't key that Lance key. I wanted to check his attitude, but you got that ball down, my friend.
6: I didn't key that Lance key. I was standing there, but you got that ball down. Take care, man. Jumped up and down.
2: Hold it. So, what's that? Have a good rest of your weekend. I'll be quiet. Watch him there, buddy.
5: Oh, yeah. Painkiller got his feet on top of the other guy. Painkiller got his feet on top of the other guy in the ball.
2: Oh, look at that mother. I heard that mother that time, Sam, man. Tell him to keep my name out of his mouth there, buddy.
5: Yes, sir. He's straddling him. He got his legs wrapped completely around him and hooked in.
2: Right back, my friend. What's going on around Maryland?
5: However long I want. Put out later, Sam, man. I'm a bad man. Bye-bye.
6: You better make sure Top Gun got a seatbelt on. His lip be dragging him in the right.
2: Right back, my friend. Well, you sounded good, man. You sure sounded good around Southwest Florida this afternoon. Hello, my friend, 411. Painkiller, I'm right back. Come on down to the sunshine. Have a good day, my friend. I had a good Father's Day up, late Father's Day, waiting right back to you, 411. Right back to you. We're live 411. Come on down to the sunshine one more time, everybody.
6: Both of them ran.
2: Yeah, that's right. Well, we're going to see, man. She's
5: 411, keep it moving and grooving. Hello, Worldwide 411. The governor, Prank Killer, right back. And I'll see you, Worldwide 411. Tell everybody in the northeast corner, I said, what's up, 411?

0: right around antenna. That's a right around antenna. Roar closed. Bye-bye.
1: Lord, everybody. Sandman said something about 411. I didn't get it. Then old Reggie had a key down and took everybody out. Hello, Reggie. Hello, 411. Hello, Sandman. Hey, Sandman, what's up, great buddy?
0: Somebody say hello, Big Boss. I'm gonna say hello right back and I'm gonna get out of here in the King Wheels. I'm gonna read the mail.
1: Hello, Big Boss, Biggie Smiles. Terry Rider 411, you said you didn't feel like whipping these boys? You don't feel like whipping these boys? Hello, we're like 411, but you whipping them and say you don't want to whip them. Hey, what you want to do, 411, break right?
0: A worldwide country cousin. I'll get it off.
1: So they can talk. That's you said 411. Hey, 411, you said you're gonna stand down so they can talk. Good job, 411. You laid it down. Bye bye. You were last on them all. You sound a little tight, man, but before that came down, tell, man. That was rough to tell, man. Y'all neck and neck, man. Everybody keyed out at the same time. Someone got to rise to the top, man. I'm not going to do this all day long. Let's do it one more time. Break.
2: 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I didn't hear that time. Hey, 4-1. warming up with it. Number two driver, bye, bye, bye.
3: Bye, bye, bye.
4: Maybe some short skip we can talk to each other.
1: You must have heard him. You must have heard him, the governor. But he said, knockout, knockout, knockout. You keyed up. I saw your signal, but his audio took you out of my radio. Hey, 860, you took him out. I know he was on the phone that time. Break, break.
3: Yeah, I was
4: talking to you. Hey, jumping up and down. I was talking to you, telling you that 413 lives about 200 miles south of me. We very, very seldom can talk to each other.
1: Knockout, knockout, knockout. Then he rolled up in there and said, he got to do what he's got to do, and then knockout again. You hit it on the water gate. Good job, 411. 860 trying to get in your business. He's trying to come off my radio. 860, where's the rest of the boys in the NEC? Where's those boys on the Keystone in New York and Massachusetts?
2: 4-1-1, I'll get no doubt. Make sure you wear your floaties. Hey, David, make sure you wear your floaties. Hey, David, when you go back to the pool, make sure you wear your floaties. Okay, hold on.
1: I'm careful what I'm saying, Reggie. Hey, Reggie, I'm paying attention over here, too. Hey, Reggie, I'm playing close attention, no doubt about it. Hello, around the Poconos. What's up? Right, buddy. Yeah, you're gonna make me go back in the building over here and dig up those two muddy water slabs.

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1: Stay right on that, my friend. 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
2: Knows how blessed I am.
1: Yeah, Terry, well, that's a bad count. Big when you're talking about it. 86-0, 86-0.

0: flexing type thing. 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Oh, Reggie, he's up in there for a split second. You hit him on the water gate, you run right back at my radio. Catch you later, 86-0. You got that hammer down. I'm gone.
1: Back to the pool. I just want you to wear your floaties for safety. Bye-bye-bye.

0: I want you to wear your floaties on your ankles. 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I want some floaties on your ankles. I want them on your wrists. And I damn sure want them on your neck so you can stay afloat. Put that letter worldwide, Mr. David, 413 on the pile, got down.
1: Just find out a cop gun, call him, Debray.
0: Go on, enjoy the pool. Go on, enjoy the pool. Go on, enjoy the pool. 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Oh, Vince on the pile. Got down and gone. Bye, bye, bye.
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0: You got it going on, Ken B. That's all I can say. You got the good audio that I like, Ken B. You ain't got that truck driver audio, all that nonsense, man. Ken B, you got it loaded out and you got it going on, man. I haven't heard, this is the best I heard you in a long time. A real black man, this is the best I heard you in a long, long time, real black man. You hear me? Go under the pool, Captain. You should be blowing up them floaters right about now. Go under the pool, David. I see you.
1: Hey, real black man. I'll let you know if you come back out there. Good afternoon, real black man.
0: Don't call the police, jumping up and down. I got a record. Hey, give me a second. Do not call the police.
2: I got a record, Captain.
0: Massage parlors about 10 years ago and they got my duck plug and DNA. Damn it! Take care, real black man, stop laughing. Bye-bye.
1: Hey, real black man. Can I win? I got a
0: cameras. Hey. The only thing I didn't let him do was they tried to go to my backside with a Q-tip. But I said, hell no, y'all might as well just give me the electric chair. They tried this nurse come over here. Talk about we gotta check something out with a Q-tip. I said, hey,
2: no,
0: that's okay.
3: Hey, Double T, you stepped up in there pretty good. Hey, Double T, you still got a little confidence on Wednesday. You stepped up in there pretty good, Double T, in the land of Legion. Double T, bring it, bring it.
0: Hey, real black man, that's why them squats paid off, Captain. That's why them squats paid off back in the day in high school in football. That's why them squats paid off, because I just clinched up. Ain't nothing going to get up in there in 410.
3: Hey, Bobby, I got a good
0: car
3: on you up there in the
0: land. Now, you good right there, Captain. You riding solo, Captain. It's like you on a motorcycle and you free. That's what it feels like when I hear you, Captain. You like on a motorcycle and you take your hands off the handlebars and you doing like the cross like Jesus. You just taking that air in the 410.
3: Have a good weekend.
1: Hey, tell him I'm going to push up on him. Hey, 413. Tell him I'm going to push up on him. I'm going to hit him in the back of the head 6 o'clock.
0: 410, my brother. Mother Nature falling out. I'm starting to get over there in the Midwest. So I'm going to get up out of here, shut it down. I'm going to the beach with the sweet thing. Put that later. Real black man has been fun, my brother. But leave that camera alone because it sounds real good. Real black man. Last key. Much love to you, brother. I'm gone. Click, click.
1: Hey, real black man. I'm listening to you up in the lakes, Captain. You talking to Florida, but I'm hearing you up in the lakes. Real black man. Six got down.
3: Hey, Joe, be good, be kind, be slim, be like Wednesday, my brother.
0: Fly, Reggie, I'm lubed up, Captain. I got my legs shiny. I'm going to the beach right now. Sweet, they want to go to take a stroll on the beach, and she want to get some shells and eat some vanilla ice cream. I said, hold up. I went to the bathroom, put some of that lotion on my legs, so I have no problems. Is that 410? Reggie, you might be right about that, but I'm going to hold my sweet thing on my elbow. So that way they know I'm taking. Hey, Reggie, I'm going to hold the sweet thing on my elbow so everybody know I'm taking. But they damn sure going to be shiny. I'll see you.
2: You trying to shine. Reggie, roller coaster key of being nose and brakes.
0: Fly, Reggie. Fly, real black man. Real black man, want me to tell you hello, how to do it, friendly five. He said, remember love on that end. Take care, Reggie. 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I gotta go. 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I'm gone. I'ma hold it real tight. I'ma hold it by the waist, and I'ma let everybody know I'm taking. Just look at me from the waist up, everything gonna be all right. Put out later, Reggie, I'm gone.
4: And he is. 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

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Stop laughing, Reggie. I got a fitted hat that says I'm taking. I gotta go. Bye.

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God keep you. You got some good audio, man. 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
0: 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Bye. 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Hey, AKA Mr. Connecticut, half a dozen up in the late set, I can hear your radio, I'm gone.
2: Yeah.
1: take a peek, cat nigga. 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
0: down.
1: Yeah, man, I'm gonna get out of your radio. I just come out on these cat nigga 3 a.m.

0: I'm down with this 5-element Joe gone. I'll put on your later, Reggie. Bye.
1: Come on, man. Who the heck give me that radio check out there? Roller coaster kid, I'm being noticed.

come out here to have church service. Old Pastor Paul came out here to have church service. I didn't come out here to do no referee. I'm in the pulpit with two sawed-off shotguns. Apostle Paul in the pulpit with two sawed-off shotguns. Bye, bye, bye.

0: trying to do. I put on your ear. Worldwide California Pimp. Both of y'all, my longtime friend, oh, Zigzag and the Mag, Apostle Paul, on this piece of love.
1: That's my Ebony Rogers. 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I want you to know you got it going on as usual. 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
1: place. 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
0: Steel. 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I appreciate it. 22 Steel, Zigzag, Apostle Paul in the bag. I'm going to get down, bro.

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0: You don't know Big Papi had a heat stroke. 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Take care, I'm like out.
1: Now wait a minute, Charlie.
2: And I appreciate it. I'm trying to do it all. I'm trying to have it all. Just like you said, Dr. 444. So have a great day, super weekend, and a super independent day. Dr. 444, get down.
3: 059, I'll let you know. Now it's rough out here. And Arai, your boy, you sounding good. It's rough out here. TQ-059, Willie James Country. Miss that jumping up and down at Columbus. It's all rough condition.
4: I guess
3: he's
4: great. Lee, check out no more money. What is that?
1: Hey,
4: Wilbur.
1: Charlie,
4: want to
1: know you got...
0: Okay,
4: it's...
0: Hey, y'all take care, man. 22 Steel. I'm glad you came out the speed, man. A lot of times, skill for you. Hey, 22 Steel, nothing but love. You're for real, fight the vibe, brother.
1: Hell, I've been doing it for 50 years.
5: Columbus 10, I'm gonna get me a little bit up, brother Sand. I'm back quiet.
3: Y'all take care on that end. It's rough in Columbus. This is jumping up and down. Step down again.
5: Need to be corrected. Get me a hillbilly air conditioner. I stand to be corrected. A hillbilly air conditioner stand. Bye-bye.
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5: Bucket of ice, but when you keyed down, I didn't hear the rest. 27, break a breaker.
6: Them up low, making it rough, jumping up and down. Hey, jumping up and down, them kind of things making it rough, no doubt about it. That old key is jumping up and down.
5: You put that bucket of ice behind that fan and cut it on high, that's a hillbilly air condition. 27, that was saying, said, break a breaker.
3: Jumping up and down.
5: You gonna say you gonna get you what, 227? All right, man, have a good day while you in the shack. I'm back quiet.
6: Say,
5: don't be blowing in the fan, you might get your lips cut.
3: Don't get them lips, don't get them
6: fucking
3: fan, 27,
6: that was saying. What are you gonna do if you
3: can't lips out, man? Just stay off them green bologna sandwiches and tell him I said have a good day. Hey, Obama, I see I'm gone now.
5: Stay off that green bologna sandwich. He said, you stay off that green bologna sandwich, man.
3: Jumping on that roller coaster kid. Come here, Skyhawk.
2: 316. Man, I'm gonna let you hear what's coming out of this thing, because I can't, come on, I'll do it again. But yeah, hold on, Scott, I was down 316, somebody else knocked it down, but I didn't get them all back to 444, way back.
7: Trying to ride my drugstore. What's wrong with them boys? Oh, worldwide bucket miles, man.
5: can do a 360, JP. I'm quiet.
6: Just walked in the studio, bring it.
7: Fire to the sweet thing. Roger, back to 444 Stereo.
3: You're waiting, checking the mail.
6: Hey, roller coaster kid, it ain't quite your time, man, but Charlie told me to go ahead and unwind, man, said he was gonna knock that kid out.
5: That's me, man. I'm trying to arrest you too, man. I throw feet on purpose. That man told me to be sure when I get to Charlie at the roof, mine crazy.
6: Okay, mighty fine on that end. I'm
5: gonna pull the bank out,
6: man.
5: That's all I got. You right, Sam. That's how I see it.

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1: 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Coming up on that end.

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2: You got a

0: 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Used to tell, gatekeeper used to tell Charlie you wasn't picking on him. Take care, Charlie.
1: He's going to look on my car. You're coming from the radio store, man. I hear too big.
2: Hey, John.

0: don't know if he was throwing you down, but he was throwing it down on Dave. Hey, you heard this on the roof. I'm going too. Hey, see, I'm getting out of here. I'll be back in a while. These boys ain't playing, sir. These boys ain't playing, sir. Put it on your
1: head.
0: My turn, bye-bye.
1: Yes, I ain't trying to do
2: to you, man. And I want you to keep

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1: 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What is up? Big Chica, stand up.
2: Thank you.
0: out there, so everybody in the world trying to key down when they hear you, man. I mean, you daggone royalty, so everybody that hears that voice, man, they trying to key up there with you. So I hope I can hold it with this old baby driver. Hey, cuz, your cuz out here in the shack, just chilling out here. What you say there, break, break, break?
2: Like a broke ass record, man. Put that stick on that trick, Sam. That guy make it sound like a damn scratched ass 45, Sam. Break a break.
0: Well, you're always talking out there, man. That just depends right on where I'm looking, man. If she gives you a hint or a whiff, I keep talking, man. I guarantee tell you, man. And that's why I said you just CB royalty out there. Hey, cuz, I'm just out here chilling in the shack, looking out, got the garage door open, looking at the birds out there flying, and I'm just chilling on this old baby driver. Nothing but this old freak. You see why I'm shoveling there? Break, break, break. Greedy, man. I'm gonna slide on back out there, man. I said, howdy.
3: Oh, I don't know if I got any mother nature on the sand pile. This is how you kill and check in the mail.
0: Hey, cuz, your cuz, out here in the shack. I'm gonna give me some water and I'll be back. But I definitely heard somebody
3: talking. They didn't know much, my friend. I think you said it looked like rain. You said it looked like rain. Churchill on the low side. Bring, bring, bring.
4: I think I need it.
5: Yeah.
4: Got the kid over.
5: Yeah.
4: Yeah. 1-2, 1-2, 1-2, 1-2.
5: Hello, jumping up and down, y'all neck and neck.
2: makes the cab bigger. So I'm gonna have them do a security guard for a week before the break, man.
1: Man, you're talking to 455. Gentlemen, I'm in there saying, man, got my.
3: Get right back, Rico. Hello, Rico with Virginia. Rico with Virginia. Hey, he says, come on down. I don't know if this mother bitch is gonna hold, but I'm trying to get it back to Virginia. Come on.
4: Yeah, I guess conditions just so bad on that end. Hey, Mitch. We don't have the best of condition. Good afternoon time to you once again.
1: I know, right? I'm coming up and I'm taking all that time for Sam, man. That's bumping
2: down. You better hurry, you know, cat nigga Mike, look.
1: Hey,
3: Rico, you clear things out for me down here, no doubt about it. Appreciate that, Rico. You got a lot of audio. Boy, you smoking in Florida. I'm in Southwest Florida. Take care, Rico. Thank you, sir. Have a great rest of your weekend. I'm getting on down.
4: I don't mess with them things no more. Hey, Mitch, I did that when I was younger. Bought all them M80s and firecrackers and all that. My grandkids and great-grandkids, they want to handle them, they can. Not me. Take care, Mitch. Hey, Mitch, I'm out the way. I see you.
3: 410, Rico. Have a good rest of your day, my friend. The man with the big meat and key down, man. He wish you well. Yeah, he said we should have before the July on that end. No doubt about it. Hello, the man with the big meat. Take care, Rico. Y'all got a sloppy copy on my low side, Mr. Bay Killer. I'm looking at an all these corner. Come on down.
1: Man, I want to call you because of head. You're jumping up and down. I called you one more time.
5: What he needs when I'm not here. Nah, he just wait
0: motherfucking thing. Just stand down, put a big mouth open right in front of you, got to get through.
5: Yeah, I got it on now. I got the fuel on. Only thing, I ain't got the power turned up on you.
2: Once I get it tuned, it'll be on top shelf, tempo.
0: Yeah, well, keep on doing the good work on that end. Sad man, I'm gonna say. Bye-bye.
5: I
0: ain't gonna suck.
5: Ta-ta-ta-ta.
2: All I had to do was hit that antenna tune on the cabin bigger. Yep, the processor on. The processor on and the green light is on. The processor is on and the green light is on the cabin bigger kit. Show it up.
0: That's why I got this stick on him. Hey, 1-2. Bad boy. That's why I got this stick on my friend. Hey, 1-2. If you can't put it on your friend, you can't put it on nobody. Hey, 1-2, bad boy. I was running down the wheel and I got this.
6: Got a lot out there. I ain't no big mic. But I show.
0: Contract, they can't be real, man. Hey, contract, they pick it up. Have a good day, Papa.
6: 19 times out of cold, Great Lakes. I ain't the greatest. Never.
0: Look in. Tell them to go get them butt cutters shaked out. They ain't good right there. I see ya.
7: Break right.
3: send somebody to the Carolinas. Come on down, quick way.
7: They call me out of Virginia, they call me out of the Carolinas, Connecticut, and Pennsylvania.
3: Hello, Reggie Hammond.
7: Hello, Eddie.

0: your time, and that man keyed out and said, that's three times. Oh, that guy big with the big meat laying it down my ring. Wasn't, listen, it wasn't easy. It wasn't easy, but he rose to the occasion. He sure did. And when he got up, BA, you popped out. Hello, the man, the big meat. That was three times. Good job, Tia. Hey, Lil Rider, it's all about you, Fort Tia.
1: Say, until you count me, I'm going to step outside and get my pit water on some water. They better hurry up. I'll be right back.
0: Big Cokie. That's the way it went down. L-O-R-A-A-B-A. That was all.

0: I gotta tell you that. Good job to everybody. Good job to everybody. Good job. Good job. But it's hard.
1: Leave him in jail. Send me to the head. Go on.
0: I can't. 86-0. And 86-0, I can't do it. You're going to have to give me some more, man. He said he tired of whooping you. 86-0, that cat man said he tired of whooping on you, man. 86-0, you're going to have to give me a little bit more. B.A. said he tired of whooping on you. Hello, 86-0. Do something about B.A. Break a break. I had to leave. 86-0 used to tell him to get up on that, get up on that, get up on that. I had to leave him. Hey, B.A., he said, get up on that, get up on that. That's what my Watergate and his 955 strike are telling me. Hey, B.A., he said, get up on that, man. What you gonna do, B.A.? Come on, 86-0.
1: Hello, 21-05. I don't try to wave it. I don't have no money. It makes you look like it's all over the place. Hello, Mr. 21-05. 21-05.
0: Knock out.
1: With the weekend wave, boots on the ground. I see
0: you. You knock him out, man. He can't fight. And 86-0, you knock B.A. out. He can't fight. Hey, B.A., he said, knock out. What y'all gonna do?
1: You just took over my radio, man. I hope you ain't mad at nobody. Hello, Mr. Wagon Wheel. You see, I put a little hammer on that, don't you? Mr. Wagon Wheel, big hammer, boots on the ground. I see you.
2: Yeah. Charlie.

0: Albert Morbid. Come on, let's ride.
1: Get out. The doors of the roughhouse is open. I don't want to hear all that roadside chatter. So none of that matter. I'm at 31. Big soul, countryside.
0: I just warm it out, low righty. I just warm it out, this cop picking come away box down here in Naples.
2: Hey, 77 Carolinas. I usually can't hear Carolinas, man. You sound like you sitting in my driveway. Hey, 77 on Stump, Georgia with the big old wave.
0: Say, come on, let's ride one more time. Come on.
1: Big boys, go out. Something like that.
2: Hey, 77.
0: When you're coming like that, with that 727.
2: You sounding good in the bottom of Georgia, old stump, and I mean it on.
0: I got a pick to you, no problem. 860. When you sound like that with that 747, with that alternator and the big mountains, I got a truck to you. You better watch out. Look, ride it too. 860, Mr. Worldwide, Mr. Come away. You Cuban brothers say, come on, let's go.
1: That was a wonderful day. It was a pleasure to rep to you. 97, cool out, great thanks.
0: Local, these bulls rider boy, all these people of Florida, they can talk a little bit. Mr. Worldwide.
1: mistake.
3: Man, he ain't trying to pick on you, kind of nigga. I think you picking on my friend 860. Hey, lowrider, he ain't picking on you. I think you picking on him. Get your knees.
2: Sorry, St. Joe. Okay, I heard you calling me, man. But like I said, when 860 came down, he still got me on lockdown. Catch you later, Fat Joe. Reverend Dr. 455, back cooling down, ring the mayor, blah, blah, blah.
0: You tell the painkiller you gotta be careful, low riding. Tell him I blow the painkiller, you gotta be careful, whoa.
3: Bye, Reggie, take care. Hey, low rider, watch out for Reggie, man. Happy 250 years, I'm celebrating, we all celebrating. 250 years of the year.
1: 860, the boss on the mountain top.
2: Shotgun. Boy, you pumped up. You went down 60 dB. Catch you later. 860. Boy, you gonna love this water game. Round 9455. Clear and got down.
1: Boys, just talking loud and saying nothing. A big rag at the base station. Big soul. Countryside. ATL, Georgia.
3: No contact. He's leaving you alone, Captain. He's leaving you alone. I think he's going back to Georgia. Hey, this is a low rider. Mother Nature jumping back between me and Georgia. Catch you later, low rider. Told about you on my radio.
2: Oh, too, boss. See that captain come out there talking about a goat. Golly, folks, here, boss. This ain't nothing but a bunch of wiener watchers. This is Ranger Hammer and BA ain't nothing but a bunch of wiener watchers. And they fighting for hot dogs. Boy, I like the fella when you said that. Catch you later, ASC0. You said you the boss. Rowing out the 455 back ring the mayor.
3: Ted Roger, green light on, painkiller gone. The green light's on and painkiller Florida.
0: Open up or down, I got 860 on my radio, so too. I got him disguised from Montana, Mr. 860 coming to my radio, so too. But take care, Mr. Jumping up and down. I'm around Naples, Florida. I'm gonna listen to your dry truck show.
2: You run that northeast corner, that's a Captain show up. I'm gonna put the gate in the Captain room, good loud and a quarter, boy. And don't you be hollering at me, don't you come out here hollering at me no more. 860, Lord, Dr. 455, you the boss, bye bye.
1: The old hand, round dog going out of Naples, Florida. You look for Conway. Where have the dog on Emily King? Boss is boss up. Big boys up there. What's going on?
3: Well, you take care.
2: And I cheese on you. It must be a blue jail. It must be a blue jail. It must be a blue jail. One JB stone to another one. 860, the boss. Yes, sir, you the boss on that northeast corner. Rowing down to 455, 860, I got down. Bye-bye.
0: My brother. Nice talking to you today. I hope a nice weekend out there, Mr. Jobert, up and down. I'm just watching. I heard all these people talking. The condition going crazy and up and down. So you have yourself a nice weekend and have a beautiful day. Mr. Jobert, up and down. Mr. Worldwide, Mr. Come Away. Bye. Bye. Bye. Bye.
1: Chris.
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1: No contact, Charlie Joe.
2: something with it. I waited on you, man. Hey, Reggie, how am I waited on you, man? Y'all gotta do something with the boss, man. Hey, Reggie, you told me you was the boss, man. Y'all trying to punk me. Hey, Reggie Hammer, you told me you was the boss.
4: Yeah, because
2: you
4: know
2: you and I got
4: down. Well, I grew up on a beat just like you. Take care of Mr. 88 with all that smooth audio. Mr. 88 making people disappear out of my radio. And the hammer's gone.
2: Sneaky pig and that cokin. No doubt about that. Okay, come, nigga. You say you the boss. You gon' stand by for that sneaky pig and that cokin. Wrong, not the 455-860. You a head man, I see.
4: Hello,
2: to you,
4: my friend. Big
2: Hammer,
4: boots on the ground is right back. Come on.
2: Shadow boxing,
1: clowning, and
2: shadow boxing.
1: Them
2: dog
1: on
2: our
1: knee.
2: Boy, that was myself, that was tough on that Cap Meek and Ian. But that Cap Meek said 1-800-JB-STONE. Hey, Reggie was tough, man, but he said 1-800-JB-STONE. Y'all better leave him alone. Hello, Reggie, 860, the gate still running, bam, bam, bam.
4: Man, we gonna have a great time. We looking forward to all the good time, gang. We gonna sit down and do some good fellowshipping and just chop it up.
2: Second place.
5: He gonna let y'all fight for second place. He got a hot dog waiting on you. Hey, 860 said he gonna let y'all fight for second place, man, cause he gonna have a hot dog for the second place winner. I'm back out.
1: Watching the fight from a distance.
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5: Ooh-wee, man. Damn, Richard Hammer. You see, you gonna take that big beam and beat the devil out of him. Take that big beam and say, use it for a fishing pole. Say, use that big beam for a fishing pole. You told him this butt whooping wasn't for him. But he still wanna come out here and get this butt whooping.
7: Boss man, whether he in a mobile or not, doggone it, he breaking run. But he's
5: sure he was cool tonight. I ain't trying to take off on him now. I'm not trying to take off on him now. Because you know that my blue's your brother. I ain't even slob, and you know that. Hey, C-Zero, take care. Hey, raise your hammer. If you're going to be a boss, you're going to stay out of here till it's over with. I'm
1: they like it. rough, they like it rough, they like it rough, they like it rough, they like it rough. Big boy, big raggedy toy.
5: So tell Reggie Hammer, you got that log, yeah? Okay, tell BA, good job out there, man. We'll hook up to her again, no doubt about it. Y'all have a nice 4th of July coming up, this kind of nigging weekend, no doubt about it. Take care, Reggie, good job. I like that audio. Take care. Tell old BA, good job. 860, if you still out there, good job to all you cat nigga big giants. Well, now the 455, me and the JB Stone, I'm 10-7, bye-bye.
4: That
5: duck
4: pussy, no, he long-winded, boy. That duck pussy, no, he long-winded. How I bring it, Georgia, guy.
7: Who's that calling me?
1: Three Negroes. Two Negroes and one amigo with ego. Two Negroes with egos and one amigo. That's all he's gonna flip.
5: Well, I'm gonna cheat one more time. I ain't gonna have y'all trying to gang up on 860. Talking about the three amigos. Talking about BA, Stick Up Kid, and Reggie Hammer. I ain't gonna have it. I ain't gonna have it. I ain't gonna have all three of y'all trying to gang up on 860. Whoop all y'all butt. Kiss me and Reggie Hammer, Reverend Dr. 455. Good job, I'm 10-0.
1: Hello,
5: Peace
1: Smoker on the Carolinas. Hello, Peace Smoker on the truck. Right, I'm running, lovey, you right. Some run quickly, some run slowly. Son never learned, and too damn dumb to run. I ain't going nowhere. Bosses, bullets, and leisure. Pop it up. Balls up, a pass.
5: Okay, then, I'm gonna update my file. I'm gonna update my file, and I'm gonna turn your gate off. I'm gonna update my file, Reggie Hammer. And I'm gonna turn your gate off. I put in the road. Take care, Reverend Dr. 455. Good job, now. Tell the boy they can go now. I'm 10-7. 10-7.
1: Ain't nothing around in all of your color, but two damn Negroes with egos.
5: Reggie Hammer, I had to leave you, man. could be me. They cap me and lock me up then. Rolling down to 455. I'm catching. 455
1: is a rough representative and a D-Ray assembly.
5: Right there, man, with the big bang. Say you got a lot of respect for Reggie Hammer and 860 and the rest of them boys. But when it's your time to ball on the game, I'm ready too, man. Like I said, Captain, a lot of times you have to wait. Hey, man, with the big bang, a lot of times you have to wait for your turn. And it's your time, rather not the 455. I'll be back. I'm just here.
1: Sure. Shot.
5: Well said, Lord Robert. I have a lot of respect for these boys down here, and they got a lot of respect for me. Well said, on that cut, make it in. Bump it on you later, Mr. Lowrider, the man with the big bean. Have a nice 4th of July coming up. I'll be back later on. I'm going to get my pit bull off some ice water. Rolling down the 455, clearly, and I'm gone. Can't say.
4: I'm gone.
1: I got what they want.

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1: 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He's a good friend of mine. That's one of them good over here, Billy Boy. I know that's your homeboy. Get up off the floor. I told you to tell Eagle to hold it down until I get back. That's one of them good over here, Billy Boy. Red guy, I see you. Stop laughing. I'm just that
2: old. Big soul in the rubber house gone.
3: Super shotgun.

0: Why you hooping and hollering and stuff like that?
1: Well, he goes outside to Carolina, and I'm gonna wave a hand.
2: I say we go at least 30 to 40. It might be 35 years back, child nigga, when I seen you and we was looking at that.
1: And that Araya.
2: Catch a lead on when I'm gone.
3: Outside, in now.
0: You're messing up the wall, the gate, big fella.
2: I got all two tools in here.

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0: Yeah. Alright, Cam, nigga, I'm gonna pull this boy bitch drive out of here. I should've put one in.
1: Headline northeast corner.
0: But I would have preferred to put one M in it, but it ain't.
2: Hey, Rich, how are you? What's going on?
3: Hey, Rich. Hello, man, Julie. How you treating the child now? I was cruising down.
1: Hey, Judge. Hey, Judge.
4: What's your work on the bed?
3: Project with that elected ice cream truck. Reggie. Reggie, them little knucklehead kids in the project, I just give them free ice cream, Reggie. I'm 10 cents.
0: Was this rough on me? Was rough?
5: Hell,
0: Reverend,
5: Dr. 10, man. Hey, Reverend.
1: Boy, get on, boy.
0: Cool, green lease. Question mark, say hello to you.
3: Yeah, 14, out here hanging Jerry. He talking to Big Soul, Lil Soul. Okay, mighty fine, man. I tell you what, I was over there last weekend. A couple of them kind of nigga kids, they ran me down. I got a ice cream truck and they say,
0: right now, she's just closing the doors up. Hey, Reverend Dr. 10, man, I'm gonna get out of here. I'll be back a little later on when the condition get a little bit straighter. Hey, Reverend Dr. 10, man, the cold Great Lakes. Question mark in Mississippi, getting down.
1: There's no
3: show.
1: Hey, Judge, they got you. Hey, Judge.
3: The 2-hour talk show. The 2-hour talk show finna come to a head. Hey, Reggie, I've been out here for 2 hours, man. I've been doing a 2-hour talk show. This was a special. This was breaking news. This was a 6-hour thing. 2-hour talk show. Check it later, Reggie. This was a sad afternoon breaking 2-hour show.
0: I tell you, sir. Hello, hey, can I make up there around now?
3: Hey, Reggie, I have to play with y'all up on the East Coast. Reverend Dr. 455. Hey, Reggie, I'm down here by myself. I'm just here.
0: Okay, see, you're saying some kind of warning, do the warning, something. I don't know, man. I tell you. You got the hammer down, too. It's just that I ain't making out what you're saying. I know it's got a warning in it. I won't say you said noodle. Back of field. Sneaky Pete said, who reading the mail? Sneaky Pete standing by, bite.
2: All right, we're going to just take a little break. You're going to give them boys some air time right about there, man. Hey, Reggie Hammer, you're going to just take a little break. You've been out there pounding on for 4 hours, man. Ain't no doubt about it. That'll be a Reggie Hammer, though. You're going to roll control of Georgia.
3: Clear, I see you. Blah, blah, blah.
0: Niggas in Tobacco Field. You got
2: ain't one
0: over there. They can read Sneaky Pete gone.
2: Okay, I just wanted to check and see.
6: Worldwide, Reggie, Reggie, Reggie.
2: Whoa. Something on the back, man.
0: can sign off with you.
5: Mud Duck in the Carolina, I ain't never heard of him, right?
0: Nah. Chris Moore ain't going nowhere.
2: Cutting grass and sweat. I bet
3: I'm saying, I can go in there and spike the mic.
2: You don't even know what you're talking about, man. Put that blunt out. Put that blunt out. Catch it in the room.
5: in the book.
7: Come on, Charlie. Hey, tell them I'm
5: quitting. Let me back it up, Down, black smoke, 'cause I'm down tired.
2: ain't no problem at all, man.
7: We just picking a little fun, having a little fun with the radio, man. That's what it's all about. Now, take care, enjoy your weekend, enjoy this day right around the corner. Got down and gone.
8: Okay, Roger, right back at you. About 40 DBs. 40 DBs in the north. Two missions.
7: I'll be 10-10.
2: Fire.
8: Got it.
0: that lady Wheeler, that 81, said, happy D-Day.
9: Hey, Wheeler, he told Elijah and Lowe, it's 1400 o'clock.
10: Yeah, he is the king and the queen of all of those.
11: Take your 1400, pull it down on you later. Mr. Wagon.
12: Oh, yeah, T-Bird.
13: Hey, Tucker, are you all there?
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12: Saturday afternoon, wave 8:19. Big soul, wave my hands, and I got time to go.
11: Skill, man. Take down on a wagon wheel, so you're going to the deal.
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2: Hey, Captain Black, you in DX, man?
3: Nah, hey, that's too
2: hot. I can love country the way. Hey, well, so you rolling in DX?
0: But I do have that, 20 grand. I got that 20 grand.
4: Thank you.
3: Same main. Appreciate it. Rolling down 5.
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0: I'm telling my receiver. Take care. Checkmate. Checkmate.
4: Checkmate. Checkmate. Checkmate. Philadelphia. Good time.
5: No get back on 81. No get back 81. No get back 81. North Carolina rifleman in Tennessee is warming up for the new.
0: Take care. Checkmate.
4: You sound like a local 70 miles north of the ATL. 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
5: Yes, sir. 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
1: The Carolinas. 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
2: Man. Hey, Rifle Man, Mr. East. Hey, bye-bye, 81. Bye-bye, 81. And what? 1012, which is down there in Forest Hill, Arkansas, no doubt about it. 81 Wagon Wheel, North Carolina, Rifle Man just walked in the house, y'all. Let me see what's going on around here.
0: Well,
2: you said every word I got. While you're working that 1-800

0: 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You finna see what?
1: Evening this evening, and I'll talk at you later. Hey, Mr. Wagon, we have a question mark. 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
0: Hey, all right, that's them Georgia Pines. That can't be in Georgia, man.
2: You know, I'm gonna shut it off.
1: To you, Cap Nigga. I'm gonna shut this Cap Nigga down. Take care of Brad Sneaky Pete gone.
3: The first
1: thing I gotta do is take that coax. I got that 213 coax up there. And I'll take it something. I'm gonna put a little something down there on my daddy station in the Cadillac. Right back, Rico. Hello, right back, Rico. Hello, Brad. Y'all, I'm gonna get out of here, man. I done shot more than a buffalo than I did all my hesitate. And Rico and Brad's catch y'all later on the Sneaky Pete shutting this station down. I'm 2-7, I'm gone.
0: Hey, you got that guy making looking real good. And I got his old tram, Titan 2A out here, right now. Hey, Reggie, Mr. Head, working this old Titan 2A tram downtown, little country Virginia. Hey, Reggie. Take care, my brother. God bless you. Put it on you when I can, if Mother Nature permits. Hey, Reggie, the DEI, I'm gone.
1: Bye-bye.
0: You got it in the Elephant Cemetery. You got it over in the Black, man. You know, in the Lion King. Don't you go down that thing, though, the rough house, and I'll be good to go. Ain't nothing growing, and ain't nothing moving. Hey, Reggie, you got it in the Black.
4: I got all that stuff in the contract.
0: real good? Hey, it sounded real good?
1: Hey, Mustard Seed. Mustard Seed. Yeah, Mustard. Bait.
0: Jesse, say hello, Reggie. Hey, Reggie, Jesse, around these beaches, wanna see? Can I say hello, Reggie, Jesse, around these beaches of Hollywood, Florida, baby?
1: Hey, Reggie.
0: Is that one in the tobacco fields, old Jesse, around these beaches with the wave?

0: talking about me killing me, but you ain't doing bad yourself killing me. You loud and you proud killing me. Hello, T-Head. Hola, hola, hola, hola. Hola, hola, hola, hola. Hello, T-Must Head. Hola, hola, hola. Shit, you got a copy, man, that 3800 waving, baby, waving.
1: Hey,
0: there's
2: somebody repeating after me, hollering, hola, hola, hola.
0: Hey, hello, 281.
2: I was trying to speak to Miss Ed in the shed, but he don't talk to Mr. Ed in the shed, don't talk to Mud Ducks. You got to be a superstar to get in this kind of vocabulary. Hello, 281. Come on, that station said, hola, hola, hola. When I said, hola, hola, hola. Switchblade, blade, switchblade on the 3800, getting down. This guy making 300 ain't getting it. If I don't turn my big bucks on, I'm gonna take my black ass back to channel 99. This guy making 300 and there's 9 element flint set and not cutting the mustard. So they said if you can't cut the mustard, damn it, lick the jaw. No copy, Mr. Ed. No copy, 281. 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Switchblade, blade, switchblade on a 3800 with no condition getting down.

tail, you know. I got the tail. All you can get is alligator head. All you can, you can have the alligator head. I got the tail. I got the alligator tail. Make that damn belt. Hey, Miss Head, you can get the alligator head and make you some shoes. Hello, T.A., and in this shed, you got a copy? Switchblade on a 3800, jumping up and down, break a leg. Hey, so there.

0: You're all right. 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Mr. Ass, he got a DEI ass. Mr. Ass a DEI, see? Mr. Ass a DEI ass. Yeah, that's right. He got his paperwork.
1: Hello there, Reverend Dr. Chin Man. Sounding good around Tampa Bay, Florida. 188 Tampa Bay, back on.

trash, and Reggie is her. This is it. You said you're going to put some Rex in the alfalfa. You said you're going to stick some Rex in the alfalfa, and they're going to put some Depends on because you're going to have them shipping all over the place. But Sam, you can't say the S word. You can't say shit, shiggity. 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You got to say shiggity. But Sam, look what you did. Switch, blade, switch, blade, one plate, 10-6, bye-bye.

fifth of Ben Hass. Hey, Reggie, I gotta go. Hey, Reggie, I gotta go. Mr. Ed, flat foot Ben Hass. Mr. Ed out there telling me I need to go get a suntan. Hey, Reggie! Mr. Ed has been an ass. You told him do not be an ass. Mr. Ed, well, that's what he is. He can't

Hey, Mr. Ann making it rough. But you was on top. Yeah, he missed it. Mr. Ann real missed it. Mr. Lee. Mr. Ann, he wasn't talking about you. He wants you to go get a suntan, but he wants you to get the sunny side up. He think you a goddamn egg. He think you, wait a minute. Mr. Ann said, hey, Reggie. Mr. Ann said, he wasn't talking about me. I heard a I can't keep on all the sleep.

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He wants you to say,

0: Come on, you couldn't read off that time. You couldn't have got that radio clear off. I'm 10-6, I'm 10-6. I gotta return some of these phone calls. Hey, Reggie Hammond. Hey, Drag Man. It's still June, but you'll not be here soon. I'm headed to Joliet, Illinois. Take care, Reggie Hammond. Take care, Mr. Ed and the Shed, a.k.a. the D.I. asshole. Uh-oh, not the hole, the D.I. ass, Jackass. Wait, Reggie Hammond called you about 5 keys ago. Reggie Hammond called you by your first name. He said Jack. He didn't call you by your last name. Hey, Mr. Ed, your last name is Ass. Your first name is Jack. Ain't no doubt about that. Switchblade, this out.
1: 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Hey, Grand Hog, I guess it's a state to state.
0: Where you going to hell with that? Where's your first time? Where's your about 4 or 5 years ago? You said 1447. Where's your first time, Kevin? Just because I don't respond, I don't mean to have an idiot. Hey, Reggie Hammond, about 4 or 5 years ago, you told me what to bring in Joliet, Captain. I know, man. I heard you the first time, Captain. I tell you what, if you don't think I heard you, send me a damn smoke signal. Hey, Reggie!

0: or not. Now this is a true story. Everywhere I go, I'm packing a nine. I'm packing a nine everywhere I go. Everywhere I go, I'm packing a nine. Now I got 3 9s now. I got 3 9s, but I can tell you about 2 of them. I'm packing 3 9s. Hey, Reggie, I'll see you in Joliet, Camille. Take care, bro, you later. You think Miss Anne's a damn fool. Hey, Reggie, you think Miss Anne's a damn fool. You talking to one. Switchblade, touch him.
1: Because you said it all. Worldwide, Trick Daddy in a day lane. Disco City, New Jersey, Mobile, and Nassau, Bahamas. And I heard you with the ground hog, and I see you.
0: Sam Cook and my 9mm. Reggie, on national radio, I can talk about my 9mm, Sam Cook and my 9mm, but only time I talk about my other 9, the only time I talk about my other 9 is when I'm in the cat house, ain't no doubt. Well, I know my wife can hear me on that damn computer speaker. Put me later, Reggie, hit on my switchblade in trouble, bye-bye. I love your talk show. You got the best audio. Right there, that audio you got right there, that's a keeper. Oh, you later, Reggie. I really got to go. Take care, Reggie Hammer. See you soon. Bye-bye.
2: I heard you 30 minutes ago when you said you didn't have no condition. Hey, Seven, I heard you 30 minutes ago when you thought you didn't have no condition. LT is 7. 707 Puerto Rico. Switchblade, blade, switchblade, 10-7. Hey, 707, that's BS. I'm not gonna say the wrong word now. That's bull. Hey, 707, Mother Nature's riding your mustache. Your Mustang. Your Mustang, 7? 707, I gotta go. Bye-bye, 707, Puerto Rico, switchblade, click. Somebody keep up some of my pictures on the post office wall. Somebody said my pictures in the post office. Yeah, sure, somebody. She posted my picture on the post office. The postmaster, she's 42 years old. She posted my picture in the post office because every time I come there, she want me to lick it before I stick it. I'm gonna get in trouble, so help me. The postmaster, she's 42 years old. She want me to lick it before I stick it. I'm talking about a postage stamp. Switchblade, piss out.

0: 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Brigo.
1: Seven, jump right in. I don't want him around.

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Thank you.

0: like you own something, like you doing something. Yo, 90 Hall, the president of the Buckeyes, for the one in Omaha. Come on, let's talk about it, let's go.
1: Hey, right, come on, what's the name of that square, man?
0: Hey, 904, that's just Mother Nature. She's holding me by the hand. Hello, 904. Independence Day wave to you on that end. 904, Thunder One in Omaha, getting on down. Hey, President.
1: Nothing but the drum.
0: Hey, President, in the Buckeye, 31 said.
1: Spoke out about it.
0: Bumping on your radar? The President in the Buckeye, Mr. Worldwide, 31 in Omaha. I'll see ya.
2: Hey, Greg, you're here. Open his door.
0: Hey, 904, I'm gonna wrap it and gather it by saying 14. 14. 904, better one. Come on again. Everything is everything, my brother, no doubt about it. Everything off the snow, top shelf, and everybody doing swirl and whirl around my camp. That's the Cal Nigga Show. Top of the day to you. Hey, young man. Yeah, top of the day to you one more time. Come on, let's go. Hey, young man, like you, me too. I'm just working my driver too. Hey, young man, like you, me too. I'm just working my driver too. Bumping on your leader, young man in the Great Lakes. Mr. Worldwide, 31 in Omaha said, nothing but the driver, I'll see ya.

0: We'll take your files and keep it alive. Oh, Mr. Boy, what happened? What you said? When you said, what you said? Bumping on your radar, the young man in the lakes, Mr. Worldwide, threw the wall and said, click, click, clearly click.
1: Let me give you a heads up, my friend.

0: Ah, young man, bumping on your leader. Stop! Check. Check, hey, Sharon, good afternoon to you. Hey, Sharon, good afternoon.
1: Yes. Hey, what are you doing? You got your radio. The 31, give it back. 31 in Omaha, I'll see ya.
2: I'll be glad when he gets here. Is it next day service? Hey, 31, is it next day service? I'll be glad when it gets back to my radio. I mean, back to my damn.
0: No contact on my son in the lakes. No contact on a young man in the Great Lakes. Mr. Two Black Biscuits got down.

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0: Get that Gal Megan snatch down. That's the Gal Megan show. Bump it on you later, Master P. Give my regards to all my CBP and Keystone Bulls crew. Charlie Ed, when you get there for show, Master P, Uptown Louisville, Mr. Lord in Omaha, I'll see ya.
1: He hollered, bust a cap, bust a cap. Hey, big brother, he's hollering, bust a cap, bust a cap.
2: Tell him check on the young folks, too. Not just the old folks, Captain. Tell him check on the young folks like me. Hey, 31. Oh, bet adios.
0: My brother, I don't know who that was. I also show me the roof on my 812-12. Rockford, hey, been a while. I heard your radio. Bob, I heard Danger Steeper, man. You don't watch that cat, nigga. I ain't even looking at that cat, nigga. You know what he doing. That was 12-12 Rockford. Said a wall in Omaha right there, right back. Come on.
3: Turn it down. I'll see ya.
2: Look at that great big Johnson. Look at that audio. That's all you gotta let me know. Is that you heard my audio when I'm 10-7.
0: I love that audio. Bro, I'm telling you, he's 12-12, and you know I can't hear that, man. Well, UPS knocking at your door right now. I'm giving you your radio back. AP, the wall is gone. I'll see ya.
2: 410. All right, then. That's how I know it's Mother Nature. That's how I know it's Mother Nature. Them catmigs got some catmigan weed out there, and I ain't got nothing but some catmigan plate.
0: Why do you be putting that cat nigga stick down? Hey, Jack, I don't know why you be here. get that radio. Triple two, throw the wall and step it out. I'll see you.
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0: what it is.
1: Hey, Fat Joe, all I do, look. Hey, Fat Joe, all I do is just radio 101. That's all I do. Hey, Fat Joe, all I do is radio 101. That means when you come in here, I'm going to talk to you. Fat Joe, 1400, way right back. Bring it.
0: Hey, 1, 2, 3, I don't want him out there half-stepping. Hey, 1, 2, 3, what you say? Don't give him no down because he'd be over on 80 frequencies. Hey, 1, 2, 3, I don't want Fat Joe out there. Man, I want him to come like I used to hear him. Hey, 1, 2, 3. Don't be such a mean old man. The president got down.
1: Represent Connecticut, real sportyody. Like, hey, Fat Joe, ain't nothing wrong with Connecticut, and ain't nothing wrong with that Mobile, Fat Joe. Now, what you think about that, Stampede?
0: I don't know
1: if you're
0: swimming or not. Hey, Keystone Boss, you want me to leave it right there? Hey, Keystone Boss, did you want me to leave him all right there? 1, 2, 3, would you tell me something?
1: All right, Fat Joe, let's get a little bit wrong.
0: You're
1: with
0: the weekend.
1: Like no damn city sticker. Hey, Fat Joe, oh, 14,000.
0: Hey, Big Bird, Keystone Boss wasn't bothering nobody. Hey, Big Bird, he ain't gonna take too kindly to what you just did. Hey, Big Bird, Keystone Boss wasn't bothering nobody. Up in this command center, took total control of my radio. Hello, Big Bird. Your president right back. Yeah. 14, Triple Dude. Why ain't got the...
1: Number one man in the big old mouth.
0: Don't go down. Hey, Big Bird, you do that again.
1: Big old mouth.
2: On 27.0125, man, I found my thrill. Boy, I found this spot, and I was really high. Hey,
3: well, you must be on Blueberry Hill.
2: You
3: Hey, 31, you got my ear proof.
1: Hey, Big Bird, you should have tied a damn man up. Hey, Big Bird, 1400, what are you trying to do? You trying to tie the man up? You trying to tie it up? You trying to tie it up? Big Bird, 1400.
0: You walked him right out my radio. Hey, Big Bird, you know I'm rolling just about like you told it. Hey, Keystone Boss, you got to do something, because Big Bird ain't taking no POW. Hey, Big Bird, Keystone Boss, y'all commander-in-chief right back.
1: 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They call it radio 101. They call it radio 101. I mean, talk to it, man. You hear some good stuff. Especially if you hear some good stuff. Good time to you all over again. 1400 Mile Creek in Illinois. Step out.
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1: 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I'm out like I told to. Keystone Boss, 1400, wave at you.
0: Like you're taking those POWs, man. That's an act of war. Hey, Big Bird, in times of peace, you have to prepare for war. Hey, Big Bird, you prepare for war that break.
1: Hey, Fat Joe, when I said rough out there, all boss. Real damn rough. Hey, Fat Joe, when I said rough, man, real damn rough, Fat Joe, 1400. How they do this style? Standing by.
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1: Wish you well. Much love from the creek, 1400 way to get down.
4: Don't tell us, just long ago.
2: Oh, fuck. Fuck. Fuck. Fuck. Fuck. Fuck. Fuck. Fuck. Fuck. Fuck. Fuck. Fuck. Fuck. Fuck. Fuck. Fuck. Fuck. Fuck. Fuck. Fuck. Fuck. Fuck. Fuck. Fuck. Fuck. Fuck. Fuck. Fuck. Fuck. Fuck. Fuck. Fuck. Fuck. Fuck. Fuck. Fuck. Fuck. Fuck. Fuck. Fuck. Fuck. Fuck. Fuck. Fuck. Fuck. Fuck. Fuck. Fuck. Fuck. Fuck. Fuck. Fuck. Fuck. Fuck. Fuck. Fuck. Fuck. Fuck. Fuck. Fuck. Fuck. Fuck. Fuck. Fuck. Fuck. Fuck. Fuck. Fuck. Fuck. Fuck. Fuck. Fu
4: 31. Hey, 31. You plugging in every damn place, man. Hey, 31, 147. Make this up.
1: Can you tell old number 9 I said on how to do?
4: How about it, 31? Can you tell old number 9, 147, say hello, 14?
5: Well, it look like I can raise my homeboys up. Don't look like I'm gonna be able to raise my homeboys up on that drive, no doubt about it. Collins at the middle of the road and get down the
1: road. Hey, how was it?
6: Hey, big boy, you cut out road.
1: Hey, big boy, 1400, you cut out road.
6: Big boy, 1400, get down, get down.
2: New York, do I need you to turn around?
5: On that side, at the back side. No doubt about that. Well, see, you ain't got to move, because I'm in New York. Hey, Medicine Man, I'm in New York right now. There ain't nobody in New York but me right now. There.
1: That's enough of me. I done talked to my homeboy. get down behind this damn G-Rod any damn way. I don't want to cut no damn AC on, so I'm gonna let it go. 1400. Chris, big old wave, get up.
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1: 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I heard your radio today. You hear me? They ain't gonna really want it. I ain't giving them nothing, 1400.

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1: That's what you're saying. Every time I make a show, some spice in my ass on it. Well, I've been out here too long. I'm starting to get tongue-tied. I need to take a commercial break. Put on your radar.
0: Big Bird, you flat one of the damn guys. He ain't doing too bad.
2: 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They just had delivery problems. Hey, Medicine Man, I'm receiving well, but I got a lot of folks can't deliver well. Take care of the drugstore pimp in the Magnolia, your homeboy got down. For everybody that come along. Take care. My homeboy, Medicine Man, and the Know Ya. Your homeboy in the Badlands is big horn waving and get down.
3: Get busy
0: enough,
3: baby.
0: Relax a little bit.
3: I'm out.
1: Your black suit is ready. better warn this gentleman.
2: I'll notify you the next time before I start, no doubt about it, man. Well, they don't call you Bucket Ralph for nothing, medicine man. And you say all them convicts over there waiting on all them BBs, all them referees, and all this other good stuff, use a bucket mouth. Well, don't let a kind of people walk you like that. Break and run. Break and run before they catch you, medicine man. Look at you.
0: And I ain't got to tell you no more, 1400 feet left.
1: This is all CB talk, man. We gonna keep it all real. We gonna keep it all real.
0: Yes, sir, all the time. Every young buck, all the time. I'll stop what I'm doing, young buck. Hey, young buck, 1400, sit down.
2: Man, they get rough out there, man. You might not have a roof clip, bro. Oh, my God, he's a clip. But I'm just throwing it out there, let you
0: know. Young buck, the president is out. Don't get it twisted. And the man, young buck, and the man.

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1: Joe, wait, I got that.
0: That's simple enough.
1: We just need to be down.
0: Well, them boys need to just find the gap and make light switches then.
1: Well,
2: somebody say they had a sneaky Pete in the middle of the street. I heard somebody
3: explode the fire. Do you got him in the microwave oven? If you got an ice man in the microwave oven, he melted. He's like raw, he's like liquid. Hey, 45, there's an ice man in your microwave oven, because he's melted, and you gonna pull him in the gutter. Hey, 45, you gonna pull him.
2: Around Tennessee with this old Pete in the street, now I'm back out.
3: King Arthur, King Arthur, King Arthur. He's frozen. We need to throw him out.

0: 60 Budweiser in heating a straight out of dollar.
1: I got it.
0: What, he said it
2: bad? Hey, crap, I hate it, eh? Hey, crap. All you got to do in the nice is some grape jelly and a peanut butter, and you're going to have your two black biscuits, because he's stuck in the oven. He's stuck in the microwave oven. Hey, crap. I told you what's going on. Got down.
3: Send it to me!
2: shoot at the edge the first time, he told me to say it again. Because he could. Hey, Switchblade, that's what Budweiser said, though the water's gone.
1: Tell him I'm gonna send him out and let him call 31. Hey, 31, tell him I'm gonna
3: let him call. 45, shut it down, shut it down, shut it down, shut it down, shut it down, shut it down. Hey, 45, shut it down, send it to me, send it to me.